0: in a government plan to save on power bills and boost resilience. Predictions: a possible merger creating a new TSB Heartland Bank by December will benefit customers of both, offering them products or features they don't currently have. Alarm bells about public accountability over a former staffer in Chris Luxon's office getting a Fonterra lobbying document in their personal email, relating to a climate change court case. A small Christchurch player in the grocery sector, Kaiko, says they're making real headway as efforts continue to increase competition in the market. A plan's been approved to eradicate TB-infected possums, focusing on the central North Island, Hawke's Bay and Otago, to stop the disease's spread on beef, dairy and deer farms. It's funded 60% by farmers, 40% by the government. American streaming giant HBO Max has unveiled its monthly plans will start from $15.99 when it launches in New Zealand in 2 weeks. A new Harry Potter series will feature on the platform later this year. That's news.
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0: In sport, kickoff's been delayed in the All Whites penultimate hitout before the FIFA World Cup in Florida. Lightning has been reported in the area near the stadium, meaning the midday start against Haiti will be pushed back. Jakub Menšík has won the battle of the next generation of men's tennis players in the French Open quarterfinal. The 20-year-old Czech has seen off Brazil's 19-year-old João Fonseca in straight sets, although he struggled to close out the match, needing 7 match points to do so. He'll face Alexander Zverev in the semi-finals after the German won through over Spanish teenager Rafael Hordar. Paris Olympic double gold medalist Elise Andrews headlines the 19-strong track cycling team named for the Commonwealth Games in Glasgow starting next month. That's sport. I'm Malcolm Jordan.
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5: Sanctuary weather.
6: Northland, Auckland and Coromandel becoming fine this afternoon, partly cloudy with a few showers tomorrow. Waikato to Taranaki, including Bay of Plenty and the Central High Country, fine or becoming fine this afternoon, scattered rain developing tomorrow, possibly heavy. Gisborne and Hawke's Bay, partly cloudy with a few showers. Whanganui to Wellington and Wairarapa, fine spells and a few showers today, mostly cloudy tomorrow with occasional rain developing. Marlborough, Nelson, Buller and Grey, mainly fine today, occasional rain developing tomorrow, possibly heavy, mainly about the mountains. Westland and Fiordland, showers about Fiordland, spreading to Westland this evening. Occasional rain tomorrow, possibly heavy, persistence about the ranges. Canterbury, Otago and Southland, partly cloudy, a few spots of rain tomorrow.
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Tim Hughes here on Sanctuary Consuming Fire as we head into the early part of the afternoon. I'm Tom, and great to have you with us on the day's show as always. Ahi Ahi Marie. Well, the music continues as we make the most of the middle of the day. Rent Collective coming up shortly. There's music on the way as well from Aaron Schust. It's his latest at Palm Sunday, which also features Joshua Aaron.

0: In Ephesians, Paul describes us as being clothed in God's armor and likens us to a Roman soldier. Roman soldiers wore leather sandals. You might think that this would make them more vulnerable until you realize the soles of the sandals were covered with sharp iron studs. When Jesus sent 72 disciples out on their own, they discovered they were wearing iron studs. On their return, they announce with amazement, "Lord, when we use your name, even demons are subject to us." "Yes," Jesus replied, "I have given you authority over all the enemy." Today, as we walk out in our sandals, the gospel of peace, let us remember that we too have iron studs on our feet, authority in the name of Jesus, to walk among snakes and scorpions and crush them, confident that nothing will harm us. I'm June Dooney, and you can contact me on junedooney.com.
1: It's your sanctuary, yoursanctuary.nz.

It is Sanctuary. I'm Tom. That's Aaron Schuster and Joshua Aaron together for Palm Sunday. New music as we find ourselves just before 12:30. And I was just having a look at the prayer wall on our website, yoursanctuary.nz, and noticing a bit of a theme there. 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

I'm Tom, and it is Sanctuary. A very good afternoon to you, just after 12:30, and second half of the week with another weekend coming quickly, particularly with it being a short work week this week, and returning on Sunday, Hymns for Today, once again with Peter Shaw, and one for you now, and a lot of people asking what version, or who sings this particular version. It's Holy Holy, and it comes from Carl Donovan.

0: When visiting our family in Broome in Western Australia, we went on a search for dinosaur footprints. For 80k along the coastline, dinosaur footprints can be found in the rocks at low tide. And so began the search. Before long came the shout, we'd found some. We found the trail of a three-toed dinosaur, the footprints clearly and deeply imprinted in the rocks. It was thrilling. What looked like an ordinary rocky outcrop contained timeless footprints that we could have missed had we not taken the time to search. It reminds me of the Bible. It may look like an ordinary book, but it contains the timeless words of God. Don't miss the opportunity. Search it out today. God speaks to us through it, and when he does, it's thrilling. Mahana ki tau tātou atua e tēnei rā. Remember God today. I'm Alison Shaw.
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hymns. 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Hymns. Some are modern classics. Others were written centuries ago but are still widely sung today. Hymns for today. The best from the past given a fresh sound for today's generation. Hymns for today. Every Sunday morning at 6. So let your faith be strengthened and inspired. Hymns for Today. 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

0: It is Sanctuary. Coming up to one as the day's show continues. I'm Tom, and I have to say, over the last couple of days, it's been unseasonably warm where we are here in the south, although temperatures a little cooler this afternoon as we see discussion around El Nino weather patterns in the headlines at the moment. We'll update news, weather and sport for you in just a couple of minutes' time at one as the music continues in just a moment as well.
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13: In this update, Tauranga police say a man who fled police and rammed their vehicle has died in custody not long after being tasered. Consumer NZ hasn't awarded a People's Choice accolade to an energy retailer, hot on the heels of not handing out the award to any bank. Consumer says the numbers of very satisfied energy customers has steadily declined for the past 3 years. The Prime Minister is standing by the merger deadline for councils, acknowledging it's tight, but saying having a set date makes things happen. Airbus has carried out the first test flight for its 12 new ultra-long haul aircraft under Qantas's Project Sunrise. From next April, they'll fly direct from Sydney to London and New York about 4 hours faster. Dock says sightings of humpbacks in Wellington Harbour and off Kapiti Coast demonstrate the recovery of a once endangered species, with its population reaching about 40,000.
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13: In sport, the All Whites have finally kicked off in their Football World Cup warm-up match against Haiti in Florida. The fixture was delayed by more than half an hour due to lightning. Ben Oliver's refusing to be deterred by being a road cycling late bloomer after winning his first stage at a European race. He's won the second leg of the Tour of Valloni in Belgium. The 29-year-old Commonwealth Games mountain biking silver medalist only moved full-time to the thinner wheels this year.
0: I'd like to say I'm not old, but definitely older for starting a professional road cycling career. There's 18, 19-year-old kids going to the Tour de France these days, so I feel like, yeah, just live it up until it's gone a little bit and enjoy it while I can.
13: That is Sport. I'm Raylene Ramsey.
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17: Sanctuary weather.
18: Northland, Auckland and Coromandel becoming fine this afternoon, partly cloudy with a few showers tomorrow. Waikato to Taranaki, including Bay of Plenty and the Central High Country, fine or becoming fine this afternoon, scattered rain developing tomorrow, possibly heavy. Gisborne and Hawke's Bay, partly cloudy with a few showers. Whanganui to Wellington and Wairarapa, fine spells and a few showers today, mostly cloudy tomorrow with occasional rain developing. Marlborough, Nelson, Buller and Grey, mainly fine today, occasional rain developing tomorrow, possibly heavy, mainly about the mountains. Westland and Fiordland, showers about Fiordland, spreading to Westland this evening. Occasional rain tomorrow, possibly heavy, persistence about the ranges. Canterbury, Otago and Southland, partly cloudy, a few spots of rain tomorrow.
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19: 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Jesus told her, "I am the resurrection and the life. Anyone who believes in me will live, even after dying."
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0: Psalms 103. For as high as the heavens are above the earth, so great is your love for those who fear him. As far as the east is from the west, so far has he removed our transgressions from us. Here we see two God-ordained measurements that could change our life forever. The first measurement reveals the vastness of his love towards us. As high as the heavens are above the earth. Hey, stick your head out the window and look up. Can you see the heavens? Can you work out the measurement between heaven and earth? That's how big his love for you is today. Think about that. That's the journey that Jesus took to show his love. He laid aside his crown in heaven to come and save us on earth. Then we get the second measurement that tells us likewise. The distance now between us and our sins, because of all that Jesus has done for us, is again unmeasurable. Today, purpose to live in the measurements of God, because in those you will find your true freedom.
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Into the 1 o'clock hour we go. It is the Days Show on Sanctuary. I'm Tom. Some classic New Zealand music for you next from Steve Apirana. Also coming up, we continue the theme of dealing with others well. That is our current topic on the Daily Devotional, the word for you today. We'll take a look once again in just a few minutes' time. This is

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0: It is Sanctuary. I'm Tom. Great to have you with us on this Wednesday afternoon, just before 1:30. And the soundtrack continues with a new one to the playlist shortly from the Worship Initiative and writers. Well, Teach Me to Number My Days, Psalm 90. That is coming up after we once again look at dealing with others well on our daily devotional, The Word for You Today.
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2: The Bible tells us when Miriam criticized her brother Moses because of the wife that he had chose, God gave her leprosy. You can read the story in Numbers 12, 1-10. Rewind. What? Why would a loving God do or even allow something like this? Well, as much as God is love and that he loves us, that doesn't make him the softy in the sky. God's more than able to use tough love when he needs to, and this is always actually loving. Miriam's problem didn't start in her relationship with God, but in her relationship with her brother. But God takes a deep interest in how we treat each other, like parents who correct their children for refusing to share. God's not going to approve of us messing each other about, then wanting to cozy up to him and ask for his blessing. He sees through that sort of behavior. And just like that parent, he cares for all of his children. Not only does he want the victim to get justice, it's also important that the perpetrator learns not to do it again. So if our attitude to each other stinks, he'll do the most loving thing for us to learn that lesson, even if it's massively inconvenient to us. There's a pile of research confirming that a habit of finding faults in others is destructive for the one finding fault. But most of us know that from just looking around the office or the playground. So what now? Each time you see a flaw in somebody today, counteract that criticism with a thought about a strength that that person has.
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I'm Tom, and it is Sanctuary. Well, the reality of broadcasting comes with a, well, significant financial cost. And, you know, being a listener-supported station, that comes in many ways. But our listeners supporting us financially is a big part of us continuing to be able to take that opportunity to broadcast and continuing to do that together. And asking you to consider that as we head towards our support drive next week. And it's really amazing to see people already doing that through the website, yoursanctuary.nz, or calling the number 05 08003003. But as I said, we're supported by our listeners in so many ways, and certainly appreciate those of you who continue to pray for us as part of the ministry of Rema Media, together looking to take the opportunities in front of us as we continue here on Sanctuary.

0: Hi, I'm Kane Adams. Romans 8 verse 28. And we know that all things work together for good for those who love God, to those who are called according to His purpose. All of us go through seasons in life, whether good or bad. When we pour our love on God and align ourselves to His purpose, we can know that the end result will always be good. Simply put, there is no plan B with God. He is sovereign and faithful enough to take hold of every season in our lives, every mistake and every blessing, and interweave them together to bring about ultimate goodness in our lives. So whether or not you're currently going through a season of joy or a season of anguish, know and trust in God that He will bring ultimate good to whatever situation you're experiencing.
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0: I'm Tom, and it is Sanctuary. Thanks for joining me once again on the Days Show, as we've taken it from late morning through until early afternoon, and taking it from here, Lizzie with Afternoon Praise after updating news, weather and sport. Well, have a great rest of the afternoon, and of course tomorrow morning, Leah Nerida return to kick off the day on the Morning Sanctuary from 6.
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6: In this update, a man's died in police custody in Mount Maunganui overnight after being tasered and pepper sprayed during arrest. Investigations have been launched. A 21-year-old's been charged with driving, causing death and failing to stop over a collision with cyclist Ian Huntsman in Christchurch's Sumner in February. Police have arrested two boys aged 15 and 14 and referred them to Youth Aid after an assault in Auckland's Kingsland yesterday, giving a victim serious injuries. A Tauranga mental health co-response teams responded to 52 people in crisis since opening 2 months ago. It's one of 10 across the country. Our fuel stocks are down, but well above minimums, with 55.6 days of petrol, 54.6 of jet fuel, and diesel is 40.3. That's news.
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6: In sport, a slow start for the All Whites to the first of their two Football World Cup warm-up matches. Haiti are now leading New Zealand 2-0 in Florida. A team first approach for the 19 track cyclists selected for the Commonwealth Games in Glasgow starting next month. The group's made up of 11 endurance, 4 sprint and 4 paracycling athletes, including Paris Olympics double gold medalist Elise Andrews. Endurance rider Nick Kyrgyzou says the record 13 medal haul won by the track squad at the 2022 Games is an active target.
8: We've got a good lineup here, and strategically, you know, we might be setting someone up to win a surfing race. In the finals, you can have 3, you know, of your nation's riders. So it is a bit of team dynamic in there.
0: Sanctuary
1: weather.
9: Northland, Auckland and Coromandel, fine or becoming fine this afternoon, partly cloudy with a few showers tomorrow. Waikato to Taranaki, including Bay of Plenty in the central high country, fine or becoming fine this afternoon, scattered rain developing tomorrow, possibly heavy. Gisborne and Hawke's Bay, few showers more frequent around and north of Mahia until evening. Whanganui to Wellington and Wairarapa, fine spells today, a few showers in the south, mostly cloudy tomorrow with occasional rain developing. Marlborough, Nelson, Buller and Grey, mainly fine today. Occasional rain developing tomorrow, possibly heavy, mainly around the mountains. Westland and Fiordland, cloud increasing today. Isolated showers developing. Occasional rain tomorrow, possibly heavy, persistent around the ranges. Canterbury, Otago and Southland, partly cloudy. A few spots of rain expected tomorrow.
10: From the Word.
11: 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All of us, like sheep, have strayed away. We have left God's paths to follow our own. Yet the Lord laid on him the sins of us all.
10: Sanctuary, New Zealand's worship station.

Nothing but praise. If that's what you want, that's what you're going to get on Sanctuary Thursday Collective. Jen Johnson kicking off this hour. Goodness of God. 11 minutes past two. No my, hi to my. Welcome to the program. Afternoon praise. You are with Lizzie on Sanctuary, New Zealand's worship station. Great to have your company today, my friend. This Wednesday, the 3rd of June, it's the Inner Sanctuary between 2 and 3. That's how I kick off the show. Prayer, scripture on a Thursday, which is tomorrow. We'll take communion together. What have I got coming up for us to enjoy this hour? Music on the way from Phil Wickham. That's coming up next. Also, the Katina's Souvenirs Worship. I love that song. This is Phil Wickham. Hey!

Sanctuary is more than a station. It's a growing movement of worship across New Zealand. And with exciting expansion already underway, Sanctuary is preparing to reach more homes, more communities, and more people with the hope found in God's presence. Next week, the Sanctuary Support Drive begins. You can be a part of what God is doing as we break new ground in the digital space, including being freely available in every home.

It's the Gattinas. I give you my heart. 20 minutes past two, afternoon praise in a sanctuary. You are with Lizzie. Hey, just wanted to let you know things are going to sound a little bit different around here next week. I'm still here. I'm going to have a co-host, which could be fun. Fun times with our CEO, Luke Weston. I get to co-host with the CEO. That's pretty good. Maybe they think I need reining in. No, only jokes. Luke's a bunch of fun on air. If you don't know Luke Weston and is a broadcaster, he is really, really fun. And the reason we're doing this is because next week is our Sanctuary Support Drive. You might not realise, but we are predominantly listener funded. This is how it's always been in the life of Rima Media. It's pretty incredible. People like you keeping a radio station going as we push more into the digital space, and we're going to be working towards bringing Sanctuary onto Freeview TV for every New Zealander. How awesome would that be? You know what it's like when you're scrolling through the TV. What's on TV tonight? Oh, okay. There's no pictures, but I can hear some music. What's this? I just think that's a really great evangelist tool, actually, and a way, you know, the amount of times I've heard over the years, particularly around support drives where listeners like yourself say, yeah, you know, I was just flicking through on the radio, or I saw the

website and I was like, what even is yoursanctuary.nz? And I started to listen, and now I'm kind of stuck listening, or I found the Rhema Media app and people being really blessed. So the amazing thing is, though, that all of, out of our many listeners that listen to our stations here at Rhema Media, only around 4% of our listeners give. And the main reason is, you know, you're listening and you don't even think about that, do you? I sit here working. I'm not down in the accounts department doing all the stuff that they do. But we are. We are. Our listener funded, so it would be so cool this time round just to push that dial a little bit further, move from 4%, even to 6%, even to 7%. Imagine 10% of listeners giving whatever they had in their hand. So just planting that idea there for you, letting you know that that's happening next week, and we would love you to be part of it. But if you're like, oh, I'm going away next week, or if you're like me, you hear things and you mean to do them and then you don't, you can actually give early. And I see a number of people have already done that. So if that's something that's on your heart to do, yoursanctuary.nz, you can donate to keep your sanctuary going strong. We're going to pray next. Here's a beautiful worship song, Souvenirs Worship, Emmanuel, God with us on Sanctuary.

Brenton Brown. Your love is amazing. 28 minutes to 3 on Sanctuary. Time to pray. Lots of people will be getting ready to pick up kids and things from school now. And it got me thinking, actually, this is something that I like us to do sometimes. If wherever you are in the country, or even if you're not in the country, you might be one of our many listeners who are either living overseas, or live somewhere else, or you're traveling and you're listening into us. It's great to have your company. But I think today, I like to do this thing sometimes where I think of where I am right now. So where I am is in Upper Queen Street in Auckland Central. And think of close to where you are, the closest daycare or kindy or primary school, intermediate, high school. And, you know, if you're way out in the country, maybe that's quite a way off. But I want us to pray for those places. And, like, let's just love bomb them in prayer. Like, I think that's kind of a cool thing to do, you know. People are just going around their business. Little kids and big kids are learning and struggling and all the things. And we're just going to send a whole bunch of prayers their way. Do you reckon that's a good idea? Yep, I reckon it is too. Let's pray. So, Father, wherever we are, Lord, right now, we do lift up to you that daycare, that primary school, intermediate, high school, all the things, university, all those places, Lord. And we pray a blessing upon each and every person in that place, whether they're somebody who's teaching, whether they're the students learning, whether they're people cleaning and cooking and doing all the admin or whatever it is, Lord. And I pray, we pray a blessing, Lord. Let your kingdom come. Let your will be done in each of those lives. Let the light of your love light up their hearts, their minds, their souls, their spirits. We pray for those who are struggling with learning, that there would be breakthrough in concept and understanding, and they would just get it today, whether they're learning to read or write or doing some difficult maths thing or writing a master's or whatever it is that they're doing, Lord. We pray a blessing upon each one. We thank you, God, that you love all your kids, that you love the kids who know you and the ones who don't. And Lord, we do pray today for each individual within these places, Lord, that there would be an alignment with their life, with the blueprint of how you've created them to be. We bless them in their true selves. We bless them in their abilities. Lord, those who are learning, that they may discover new things that would just excite them, that would invigorate them, that would give them hope, that would open doors and opportunities to things that perhaps in the past they didn't even know was possible. Lord, I pray that each one would know you. I pray those who do know you would know you better, know you in spirit and in truth, and know you, God, that you're a God that you can be best mates with, and you can just tell you how it is, Lord. We don't have to pretend to be anybody we're not. In fact, God, yeah, I don't believe that you bless who we're not. I believe you bless who we are, because we were created in your image. And for each of us, and for each person within those establishments, Lord, there will be a sense of just finding who they are and enjoying who they are and the way that you've made them to be, Father. We pray a blessing upon those teaching, especially we pray a blessing upon the health of individuals in these places with sickness this time of year. And Lord, we thank you that we have you to turn to, and we have you to pray to, God, and we ourselves can declare blessings in Jesus' name. Amen. Thanks for praying. It's the Worship Initiative Abide here on Sanctuary. Going to jump into the Word of God next.

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1: And what? 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

a beautiful song, holy song, Bethel Music there with Brooke Leggettwood. Absolutely love it. 15 minutes to 3, afternoon praise. In the inner sanctuary, we are diving into the Word of God. You're with Lizzie. We were singing, well, you might have been singing, they were singing just before, earlier, a song about abiding, a little earlier in the show, the Worship Initiative, Abiding in God. Got me to go and look up, that forced me to go and look at that scripture, actually. And it's in John chapter 15, from verse 5, it says, I am the vine, you are the branches. If a man remains in me and I in him, he will bear much fruit. Apart from me, you can do nothing. You know, that line there, apart from me, you can do nothing. Somebody might hear that and go, oh, what do you mean? I'm fully capable. I can do lots of things. Yep, totally get that. Or when I read that line, apart from me, you can do nothing. Do you know what I feel? All I feel is sweet relief when I hear that. Apart from me, you can do nothing. Because I can do lots of things and I try lots of things, but sometimes I'm doing them out of my own strength. And then when I read that, I'm like, it's always like, oh, that's right. Apart from you, I can do nothing. I don't want to do it on my own. I want to co-partner with you. And the way I guess I kind of see that in my own life is when sometimes for me, I feel like when God's on something, there's a flow. It doesn't mean that something doesn't require effort, but, you know, there's just a flow. They call it flow, and you can find your creative flow. And things just, you know, the ideas come, the guests come. Say I'm talking about interviewing people perhaps. Whereas other times you're trying to make something happen and that hasn't got that flow of God, you might be like a really great idea, but maybe it's an idea out of season, right? I have found myself doing things in my life now that I kind of got an inkling of, honestly, over 20, 25 years ago, probably even 30 years ago. And I used to think, oh, I wonder how that will happen. Oh, that's pretty unlikely. I wouldn't have even have told. There was hardly anybody even knew what I'd seen and what I'd thought, and life looked the complete opposite. And then fast forward many years, I find myself working in broadcasting. I find myself on the radio and TV and podcasts. Ah, I did end up doing those things, but I couldn't have done them without God. If apart from me, you can do nothing. So, you know, like, I just love that. That makes me want to pray a prayer about the things, because I have always got little projects going on, little things bubbling away on the stove of life, whether it's work things or personal things, you know, and it makes me want to go and pray over those things, you know, and it's like, God, I just commit this to you. If this is you, let it flow. If it's not, let me just let me just turn the stove off and walk away, right? And trust you. Hayley Jones, Thankful on Sanctuary.

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1: 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And while you're there, you can pray for others. 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

Elevation Music, Vine Be the Glory, 3:04 on Sanctuary. You're with Lizzie as we head to school pickup time. Wanted to let you know on the podcast today, it is, I'm diving into the archives. In fact, the 4th of June, 2025, so, you know, pretty much to the day this episode was released, Dr. Krista McCurlin, Carey Baptist College. Krista was the Dean of Faculty and Lecturer of Systematic Theology at Carey Baptist College. She's since moved back to, I think this year, end of last year, beginning of this year, moved back to the States. Our loss, America's gain. I spoke to her quite a few times over the years and so enjoyed chatting with her on the radio. And so I'm going to play for you her episode today where she talks of finding God in community in the places we live. Very relatable. Very down to earth. So I'll share that one with you around 4:30 this afternoon. This is Equippers Worship. Choose to praise.

0: The latest from around New Zealand and around the globe. 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
1: In this update, Wellington's mayor says removing mana whenua voting rights is more unnecessary government provocation. Andrew Little says his council's formal agreement with iwi partners works really well. The skeletal remains of 55-year-old Murray Wakefield, who went missing more than a year ago, have been found on the Portobello coastline near Dunedin. The Financial Markets Authority has laid 61 charges of mortgage fraud against six individuals at the Manukau District Court. Residential construction costs are rising for common materials, including concrete, timber, cladding and pipework. That's despite fuel prices easing. Stats NZ says services exports increased 17% to more than $11 billion in the March 2026 quarter, year on year. More than 80% came from overseas travellers spending on goods and services. That's news.
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1: In sport, a day to forget for the All Whites in Florida. Their opening Football World Cup warm-up matches ended in a thumping 4-0 loss to Haiti. Black Ferns loose forward Kaipo Olsen-Baker's eager to see how women's rugby grows. During her newly signed contract, she's staying with NZR through until 2029. With the inaugural Women's Lions Tour in 2027 and the World Cup in Australia in 29, Olsen-Baker didn't need much convincing.
9: I'm still trying to get my head around it. I'm so excited. I love playing rugby. I love the Black Ferns. Wouldn't have said no. I just love this team and where it's going, so I want to just be a part of it.
1: That is sport. I'm Raylene Ramsey.
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8: Sanctuary weather.
11: Northland, Auckland and Coromandel, fine or becoming fine this afternoon, partly cloudy with a few showers tomorrow. Waikato to Taranaki, including Bay of Plenty in the central high country, fine or becoming fine this afternoon, scattered rain developing tomorrow, possibly heavy. Gisborne and Hawke's Bay, few showers more frequent around and north of Mahia until evening. Whanganui to Wellington and Wairarapa, fine spells today, a few showers in the south, mostly cloudy tomorrow with occasional rain developing. Marlborough, Nelson, Buller and Grey, mainly fine today, occasional rain developing tomorrow, possibly heavy, mainly around the mountains. Westland and Fiordland, cloud increasing today, isolated showers developing, occasional rain tomorrow, possibly heavy, persistent around the ranges. Canterbury, Otago and Southland, partly cloudy. A few spots of rain expected tomorrow.
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12: Romans 8 verse 38. And I am convinced that nothing can ever separate us from God's love. Neither death nor life, neither angels nor demons, neither our fears for today nor our worries about tomorrow, not even the powers of hell can separate us from God's love.
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Indiana Bible College, What a God. What a great song. Jeff Dayo, Bless the Lord, kicking off this hour, 14 minutes past three, afternoon praise. Good afternoon, my friend. You are with Lizzie on Sanctuary. Worship Wednesday. I haven't even shared my Worship Wednesday song yet. Well, there's plenty of time, right? I've only been on air for 1 hour and 15 minutes almost. But what I do like is Laurie got in contact. Hi, Laurie. Laurie from Tomaranui, who him and his wife enjoy listening to the station. And I was actually just going to say, hey, if you've got a Worship Wednesday song, Laurie, but anybody, you could message me this afternoon, 8168 First Word Sanctuary, or via the app, which I think what Laurie's done. But Laurie beat me to it. I didn't even have to ask the question. I love that. You're anticipating that I was going to ask you if you wanted a song. Love that. So this is a song that Laurie really loves, and I know it's really ministered to him. It means a lot. It's really blessed him and his wife. It's something that really blesses me too. And so let's enjoy hearing Nathan Fawcett with We Crown You.

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It's Phil Wickham and Crowder. It really is Amazing Grace. It's 3:30 on Sanctuary. You are with Lizzie, Afternoon Praise. So, you know, Worship Wednesday, that's what we kind of call a Wednesday around here. And I thought I would share with you my Worship Wednesday song next. Coming up soon, I've got Charity Gale and Aaron Keys, but next I'm going to share a song with you that I don't believe has been played on Sanctuary yet. It's just like probably today being added to the Sanctuary playlist. It is a reworking of an old Celtic hymn. I always love anything with a Celtic tradition, probably because I've got Irish ancestry, amongst other things. And it is Tate Boone with Be Thou My Vision. Now, he has got, well, I'm going to stop talking in a minute. I'm going to let you enjoy his voice. It's really earthy. It's really grunty. It's kind of got this traditional gospel route going on, but it's kind of got a country feel too. And, you know, I always used to say, oh, I don't like country music, but I don't know. I think I'm changing a little. Let's have a listen. Tate Boone, Be Thou My Vision on Sanctuary. Worship Wednesday song choice.

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Lives are being changed. 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

Charity Gale, I Speak Jesus. It's 20 minutes to 4 on Sanctuary. Afternoon Praise, you are with Lizzie. I had a lovely email through earlier today, forwarded on to me from Ivan. Hello, Ivan, if you're listening in Hamilton, big thank you for sending your thank you and some photos, because Ivan, you might have heard him last week. He was on the radio with me and he sang God Save the King, sang it just like really, really well, and went in that draw to win the King for a Day prize pack. He didn't win the prize pack, but he did get a prize for being on air and singing so well. I sent him out some Sanctuary merchandise, so he sent me an email saying thank you and sent some photos, and also said to me, see you, looking forward to seeing you on the 29th. And I thought, well, that's jolly good. So in case you hadn't caught up, Kathy and myself separately are going on road trip. So Kathy from the Evening Devotion is going to be travelling around parts of the South Island. I'm going to be travelling around parts of the North Island. It's a how-to workshop, because if you caught up, or if you hadn't caught up on the big news, that Sanctuary is migrating off AM from the 31st of July. There's an interview that talks about it all on our website, yoursanctuary.nz, from our CEO, Luke Weston. And also on the website, the Sanctuary on the Road, and it tells you where we're going to be. So the week of the 22nd of June, Kathy, our lovely Kathy Jenke, is going to be in Nelson. During the week, she will be visiting Nelson, Christchurch, Timaru, Dunedin, Invercargill. And then the following week, I'm going to be in Hamilton, which is where I'll see Ivan on the 29th, Tauranga, Napier, Wellington, Whanganui, and New Plymouth, getting around the country. I've not been to those two last destinations, Whanganui and New Plymouth. I've always heard good things about them. Great people. But also my mum was born in New Plymouth and I've never been there. And wouldn't mind getting out and having a bit of a walk around, as well as getting to meet lovely people like yourself. So, you know, check it out if you're in those areas. The reason being is for some, heading over to coming off AM and navigating to learn how to listen different ways may take a little bit of a helping hand. And so that's what we want to do. We want to be there and help you out. Even if you don't need a helping hand, because I know Ivan already listens via the Rema Media app, or he listens via the website. He needs no help, but he wants to come and say g'day, have a cup of tea. That's the point of it. It's not very often us announcers are outside the studio travelling around the country. So do please come and see us. At a later date, we will also be heading out about in Tamaki Makaurau, Auckland. But first up, getting about the country. Looking forward to it. This is Aaron Keyes, Psalm 62 on Sanctuary.

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And as an organisation, we know the importance of prayer in keeping our stations on air and bringing people closer to Jesus. 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

0: We are messengers close, 8 minutes to four on Sanctuary. You are with Lizzie Afternoon Praise. Not close enough to Tomranui, sorry, Laurie. Laurie heard me talking there before about Sanctuary on the road. Check it out, yoursanctuary.nz, to find out the travel itinerary. I don't actually get to choose where I'm going. I do what I'm told. Yeah, my mother would not have agreed with that. Coming up, Tasha Layton, Sound of Heaven. After four in the mix, also Rend Collective, Helen Baylor, and replaying a favourite of the Where Do You Find God podcast from last year, Dr. Krista McCurlin from Carey Baptist College.
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12: In this update, the Public Service Association's filed legal action against housing agency Kāinga Ora. It says potential plans to sack maintenance operations workers and rehire them on temporary contracts would breach its collective agreement. Despite a 19% fall in diesel prices, residential construction costs keep rising, including for common materials, including concrete, timber, cladding and pipework. Our fuel stocks are down, but well above minimums, with 55.6 days of petrol, 54.6 of jet fuel, and diesel is on 40.3. DOC says heightened sightings of humpback whales in Wellington Harbour and off the Kapiti Coast will increase, with the population reaching about 40,000. Meanwhile, a 9-metre southern right whale caught up in a cray pot and 100 metres of rope for days has been disentangled near Bluff and was last seen swimming into the sunset.
13: News brought to you by Pinpoint Digital, helping Kiwi businesses get found online first.
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12: In sport, the Cavalry is returning for the Hurricanes, who have made 10 starting changes for their home clash against the Brumbies in week one of the Super Rugby playoffs. Geordie Barrett and Duplessis Kariffi are among those back in the side, but Fihi Finianga-Nofo remains sidelined with a hamstring injury. Lester Fainga-Anuku is back at open side flanker for the Crusaders as one of four starting changes for their clash with the Blues in Christchurch. And the Blues welcome back the All Blacks duo of Patrick Tuipulotu and Ofatuanga Fasi. The Chiefs have also made 10 switches to their starting lineup, including the return of Damien McKenzie, Quinn Tupia, Tupou Vaii and Luke Jacobson. That is sport.
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16: Northland, Auckland and Coromandel fine or becoming fine this afternoon. Partly cloudy with a few showers tomorrow. Waikato to Taranaki, including Bay of Plenty in the central high country. Fine or becoming fine this afternoon. Scattered rain developing tomorrow, possibly heavy. Gisborne and Hawke's Bay, few showers more frequent around and north of Mahia until evening. Whanganui to Wellington and Wairarapa, fine spells today, a few showers in the south, mostly cloudy tomorrow with occasional rain developing. Marlborough, Nelson, Buller and Grey, mainly fine today, occasional rain developing tomorrow, possibly heavy, mainly around the mountains. Westland and Fiordland, cloud increasing today, isolated showers developing, occasional rain tomorrow, possibly heavy, persistent around the ranges. Canterbury, Otago and Southland, partly cloudy. A few spots of rain expected tomorrow.
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17: Sanctuary, New Zealand's worship station.

seller. Yet not I, but through Christ in me. Rend Collective Movements. It is 13 minutes past four. Afternoon praise. You are with Lizzie. Coming up in the mix, music from Mercy Me, Make It Well. Terrain is on the way. And also jumping back into the archives of pretty much a year ago today, a year ago tomorrow, really, to be exact, Dr. Krista McCurlin, who was on the podcast back then, an amazing woman who used to be the Dean of Faculty at Carey Baptist College, since gone back to the United States. But I really enjoyed this conversation where she talked about finding God in her local community that is coming up. Helen Baylor, The Potter's Hand on Sanctuary.

0: Many of us use our achievements or non-achievements to define our level of success. That's a big mistake. You took an exam and failed. That is no reason to conclude that you are a failure. The devil notices the thoughts and amplifies it. But candidly, it was already engraved into your destiny that you should be a success even before the examiner was born. This is clearly stated in Jeremiah 29:11. I know the plans I have for you, declares the Lord. Plans to prosper you and not to harm you. Plans to give you a hope and a future. You know, I want you to realize that there is a difference between a person who is a failure and failing to do something. Stop trying to identify yourself by the things that have happened to you or by what you had. It is wrong to think that if you do not have money that you are poor. Do not build your self-esteem on materialistic things. Seek God's kingdom and His plan for your life. This is Joshua Singh, and you can find out more information about me on joshuasingh.com.
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It's Terrain on Sanctuary in the Arms. You are with Lizzie Afternoon Praise. We're heading into Where Do You Find God? Reaching back into the archives with Dr. Krista McCurlin. And any moment, we the kingdom to take us there with Rescue Me.

0: We're the Kingdom. Rescue me on Sanctuary. You are with Lizzie. Just gone 4:30. Reaching into the archives. Where do you find God? With Dr. Krista McCurlin. My guest on the podcast today is Dean of Faculty and Lecturer in Systematic Theology at Cary Baptist College, Dr. Krista McCurlin. Welcome, Krista, to Where Do You Find God?
1: Hey, Lizzie. Great to be here.
0: Now, I just want to ask you, what exactly is systematic theology?
1: Yeah, so systematic theology is just one way of talking about how basically the whole cosmos is related to God. And we've got different doctrines that we talk about, like why are things not going as well as they should? What does Jesus do for us? How do we come back into relationship with the God of the universe? And then how do each of those kind of aspects or doctrines in systematic speak come together? So I like to think of it in relational terms. How are those things related to each other? Which will probably come out in this podcast, because I can't but help to think through my theological lens as I think about how God is at work in my life.
0: That's very cool. So I pick up a little bit of an accent there. Tell us a little bit about your history, where you were born, that sort of thing, Krista.
1: Yeah, so Georgia in the southern eastern parts of the United States is actually home for me. The granddaughter of Southern Baptist ministers, and I grew up in a Southern Baptist megachurch. My dad continues to be an associate pastor. And then I've lived in California and Scotland, and then now here, and here to stay for the foreseeable future.
0: Yeah.
1: And yeah, loving it, and love being Baptist. So that's why I teach at a Baptist college, even though it's very different from kind of my Southern Baptist inheritance.
0: That's very cool. Krista, in Acts chapter 17, verse 27, it says, God intended that they would seek him and perhaps reach out for him and find him, though he is not far from each one of us. So my question today for you, Krista, is where do you find God?
1: That is a great big question, Lizzie. Well, I find God all over the place. I would say probably most recently where I've been sensing that. My husband and I, we also have a 6 and a 9-year-old, a girl and a boy. Rhea is 9, Johnny is 6. A couple of years ago, we just started praying about our neighborhood and how can we be just good neighbors, frankly. There's a lot of places I've lived in the world where you don't even know your neighbors. But since moving here, I've been wanting to just press more into what does it mean when Jesus says, love your neighbor? How are we supposed to do that if we don't even know them?
0: Yeah, good point.
1: And so, so that has been something that myself, along with a few other dear friends, I've really been praying over in particular of like, well, is there a street that would be where we could actually live together on the same street to be more intentional about loving each other as friends, but then also loving our neighbors so that it's not just my family unit, but actually a whole collective of us, even thinking kind of in terms of like neighborhood chaplaincy.
0: Wow.
1: How could we be a group of spiritual people who love Jesus Christ and just seek to be present? And basically the two words that have come up a lot are to be people of peace and joy. So on this particular street that we felt called to live on, and we moved there last June, just right down the road from where I work, we've had this sense on the street that there is already a lot that God is doing there. There's some beautiful things. We see life happening on that street. We see people who are looking after each other, caring for each other. And we've also seen where there's been kind of just a bit of a scarcity mentality and people trying to survive paycheck to paycheck as well. So we're like, well, if we serve a God of abundance, how can we be people of abundance and generosity? People who live out of our joy.
0: Ooh.
1: I'm thinking of the fruit of the Spirit, right?
0: Mm.
1: Love, joy, peace, patience, kindness, goodness, faithfulness, gentleness, and self-control. But in particular on our street, as we've prayed as a group, it's the joy and the peace. Because also if you're living paycheck to paycheck, it's really hard to have peace.
0: Mm.
1: There's a lot of anxiety. How am I going to make ends meet? And so those two aspects we've been seeking to press into while also seeing God's joy and peace on our street and in our neighborhood, at our community center, in our local schools, at our dairy, but also wanting to contribute to that. And so that's where I'm seeing the Spirit at work, is really through that joy and that peace. And so when I walk into work, a practice that I've started doing more recently, and this relates to my systematic theology, I believe that we are meant to participate in Christ's high priestly ministry. So Christ continues to be our high priest. He intercedes on our behalf. We get that in Hebrews and 1 John and in other texts in the New Testament. But we're meant to participate in his priesthood. And a lot of that is through intercession.
0: Mm-hmm.
1: It is praying for God's presence to pervade wherever we are. And so I've found just recently, as I've been walking into work, as I pass neighbors or houses, I just pray God's peace and God's joy. God knows what's happening in those homes. God knows where there's already peace and joy. God also knows where there's a lack of that in those homes, a lack of that in my own life. And so I've just been asking with each home that I pass, Lord, may your peace and your joy just rest on that home, rest on the people in that home. And where I'm meant to be a contributor to that peace and joy on my street, give me the eyes to see and the ears to hear where you're already at work and to meet you there.
0: Wow.
1: So that's where I've been seeing the Spirit.
0: I love that. It's so practical. I'm a bit of a fan for praying for my street. My immediate neighbors, I know them all. And yeah, I just have some houses, I know some things that aren't so great in that house, and I'm continually, you know, praying, not continually, but a lot. And it just reminds me of when my son was at primary school and I used to run back in those days. It was a long time ago now. And every time I ran through the school, I would pray over the school. I mean, that's so beautiful what you're saying there, because, I mean, we can all be doing that in our communities.
1: Yeah, absolutely. And this is a passion of mine, I would say, is helping each follower of Christ Jesus to walk in the fact that they are a spirit-gifted saint.
0: Yeah.
1: And so walking in that, like Christianity, it's not a spectator sport. Mm. It is participatory. And so how do we live into that? And a big part, yes, I think it affects a lot beyond our prayer lives, but it should minimally affect our prayer lives. And I think it also helps remind us that God wants us to participate, that it isn't a passive faith that we have. So, yeah, I've been finding myself really shaped since our move onto the street. And frankly, I should have been doing this everywhere I've lived before now. But it's just in the last couple of years that this has become much more of a focus for me. Yeah.
0: And tell me about that shaping. What does that mean?
1: Just notice my heart posture. So I think sometimes we can have a savior complex, right? We can think that we're going to come and change the world. We're going to be the one that does all the good. And and forgetting that actually the world already has a savior.
0: Yeah.
1: Right? Like if I don't get out of bed tomorrow, the world's going to keep spinning. Like things are going to be fine. And so I think what it's forming in me is this recognition that I am not God, which I know sounds really simple, but I am not God. And it is so good that I'm not.
0: Yeah. I'm not God and I don't have to be God.
1: Exactly. And at the same time, while I'm not God and I don't have to be, the same God wants me to participate in the things that God's already doing in the world.
0: Yes.
1: So
0: I like what you say there, participating in what he's already doing. So being led by his Spirit and co-partnering with him, that the idea even comes from him in the first place.
1: Yeah, absolutely. And God's desire, like he started with this podcast, right, in Acts 17, God's desire is already so much deeper than mine ever will be. Like even as I pray for my own children, that they would fall in love with Jesus, the comfort in my heart is Jesus wants them to fall in love with him even more than I do. So while I can get afraid of, what if I don't teach them the right things? Hello, I'm a systematic theologian. Like what if
0: and you're a mother.
1: And I'm a mom. Like, what do I do if they're not paying attention at all when we're doing the Lord's Supper or when we're talking about Jesus or whatever? And it's like, no, Krista, like the God of the universe longs to be in relationship with your kids more than you can even imagine. And it's the same thing with every person that I encounter. That is what God desires. That is, God is a relational God who longs to be in a relationship with each human person. And how I can participate in that to help be this, as Tom Wright talks about, this broken signpost, right? Pointing to this reality that is so far beyond us. Well, I want to do that. I want to participate in that. But also, God can do this without me. And that's both a comfort and and a shaping. It shapes me into a more dependent creature upon the God of the universe.
0: Mm-hmm. Krista McCurlin, thank you so much for joining me today on Where Do You Find God?
1: Thanks, Lizzie.
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Life can feel a little hectic at times, whether it's managing the kids, deadlines, or battling traffic. It's nice to know that at the end of the day, you can wind down with evening devotion with Kathy Jenke. 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Weeknights 7 to midnight. It's your evening devotion.

Such a beautiful song. I'm saying that all the time, but really, the Sanctuary playlist is rather lovely, and I don't curate it. Generally, it's in there, and I play what's there. But at times, I do pull in songs, like when you send through song requests. That was Hillsong Worship there with Brooke Legitwood, King of Kings. Now, it could be one of those times now, if you wanted it to be. You're with Lizzie on Afternoon Praise. Worship Wednesday, after all. If you've got a song that you love, a couple of different ways you could contact me in the studio. You could text 8168, first word Sanctuary. You could send a message via the app, contact. That way, the phone line's open at the moment. Song request, Worship Wednesday, 0800 355 455. It is Phil Wickham, Homesick for Heaven. Coming up before 5, Remnant House, Count It All Joy on Sanctuary.

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7: In this update, Wellington City Mayor Andrew Little says if councils merge, he doesn't want to repeat Auckland's mistakes. Councils have until August 9 to submit proposals under threat of the government making it happen. Little says a lesson from creating the Auckland Unitary Council is bigger councils can feel more distant. A man's died in police custody in Mount Maunganui overnight after being tasered. Officers were monitoring a vehicle of interest at about 12:30 when the driver tried to run off, then returned to the car. Police say he rammed a police vehicle trying to drive off. The remains of a 55-year-old missing more than a year have been found off Dunedin's coast. Murray Allen Wakefield was reported missing in May last year. Previous bidders could help save Pegasus Golf Course. Hundreds packed a community meeting last night to discuss Wolfbrook Properties' plans to convert the 80-hectare site into housing. That's news.
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7: In sport, another big name casualty for the Crusaders. All Blacks prop Fletcher Newell will miss Saturday's Super Rugby qualifying final against the Blues due to a knee injury. Leicester Faenga Anuku returns at open side flanker after being rested last week. Blues skipper Patrick Tuipulotu returns from injury, while prop Ofa Tuungafasi is also back. The Hurricanes and Chiefs have each made 10 starting changes for their opening round playoff matches against the Brumbies and Reds. And coach Darren Baisley is reflecting on a very disappointed All Whites dressing room after their thumping 4-0 defeat to Haiti in their World Cup warm-up match in Florida. That is sport. I'm Raylene Ramsey.
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12: weather.
13: Northland, Auckland and Coromandel fine or becoming fine this afternoon. Partly cloudy with a few showers tomorrow. Waikato to Taranaki, including Bay of Plenty in the central high country, fine or becoming fine this afternoon. Scattered rain developing tomorrow, possibly heavy. Gisborne and Hawke's Bay, few showers more frequent around and north of Mahia until evening. Whanganui to Wellington and Wairarapa, fine spells today, a few showers in the south, mostly cloudy tomorrow with occasional rain developing. Marlborough, Nelson, Buller and Grey, mainly fine today, occasional rain developing tomorrow, possibly heavy, mainly around the mountains. Westland and Fiordland, cloud increasing today, isolated showers developing, occasional rain tomorrow, possibly heavy, persistent around the ranges. Canterbury, Otago and Southland, partly cloudy. A few spots of rain expected tomorrow.
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There's the Belonging Co, the Joy on Sanctuary. Elevation Worship in there too. Million Little Miracles. 12 minutes past five on your Wednesday evening. Afternoon praise you are with Lizzie. Great to have your company. Coming up this hour in the mix of good music on this Worship Wednesday. I mean, you know, everybody knows that every day is a worship day on Sanctuary, but particularly on a Wednesday, I think. Brandon Lake, he's on the way. We praise you. You know, whenever I say that, like Brandon Lake's on the way or whoever, my mind's always like imagining them walking up the passageway out there, and he's bursting into the studio. One day, maybe one day I'll just go where he is, right? And I'll, Brandon, let's have a chat. My mates on Sanctuary want to hear from you. Yeah, why not, I say, why not? Lizzie on the road somewhere. I guess I might have to go. Well, I am going on the road. Have you heard I'm going on the road? I'll tell you about that next. I'm going on the road a little closer to home, actually. I'll tell you about that next. It's Stephen Curtis Chapman. Hallelujah. You are good.

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1: During the months of lockdown, I enjoyed doing jigsaws. Not just ordinary jigsaws, but WasJigs. The picture on the front of the box is only a clue to what the end product will look like. I love the challenge. It's a mystery, a surprise when it's completed. It takes time. I can't do it in a hurry. I place the pieces in one at a time. And there are 1,000 of them. Our lives are a bit like that. God works at us one day at a time. He's not in a hurry, and we're not a copy of a picture on a box, but individually crafted by Him. Sometimes the puzzle gets tedious, but each piece is important and fits perfectly with another. Maybe your life feels tedious, but God is putting the pieces together perfectly to make something unique, and that something is you. Don't give up. He makes all things beautiful in His time. Mahana ki tau tātou atua e tēnei rā. Remember God today. I'm Alison Shaw.
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Gateway Worship, covered by the blood. You're with Lizzie on Sanctuary. Afternoon praise. Hey, as mentioned before, Sanctuary is going on the road. We're setting up some How to Listen workshops as we move over from AM frequency to going fully digital. We'll still be on the FM frequency too. There's so many different ways you can listen to Sanctuary, and we'll also in time be moving over to Freeview so you can listen via your TV, which is pretty cool. So there's a bunch of workshops happening around the country. Kathy's going to be travelling around the South Island from the 22nd of June. In that week, she'll go to Nelson, Christchurch, Timaru, Dunedin, Invercargill. Following week, the 29th of June, I'm going to Hamilton, Tauranga, Napier, Wellington, Whanganui and New Plymouth. We've got some other workmates with us some technical friends coming along on the road with us. We'd love you to join us. Come say hi. We can help navigate as we move from AM to digital. But also, just come and say g'day. There's a few people already I know who are coming to say hello. So look forward to seeing you. You can find out all about it. Check out the itinerary, yoursanctuary.nz. Sanctuary on the road. It's Elevation Worship. Hallelujah.

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Gateway Worship. Who else on Sanctuary? You are with Lizzie as the good music keeps on coming. Sanctus Reels just around the corner on Afternoon Praise. Steady. It's one of my favourites. Delirious. Deeper. I might even have to dance.

0: Have you ever come to lights just as they were turning red and been tempted to go through? We do so at our own risk. God has red lights. My husband and I encountered one when our plans to build a second house on our orchard were rejected. Since getting permission 8 years earlier, the law had changed. Now properties our size were only permitted one house. "You've taken too long to build," the council informed us. We were shocked, but it made us stop. What were we doing? My husband's retirement was drawing near. We would hardly be in our new house, then it would be sold along with the orchard. The council's rejection, we recognized, was God's red light. The next time you face resistance, don't assume it's coming from Satan. Stop and consider. It may be a red light from God. I'm June Dooney, and you can contact me on junedooney.com.
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0: Matt Maher, Christ is Risen. Heading for 6 o'clock on Sanctuary Afternoon Praise. Mercy Me's on the way, Odeth. After six, in the mix, I have the word for you today. It's talking about, really about, well, in a nutshell, it's talking about criticism being low-hanging fruit, really. Those aren't the words they use. But, you know, it's the easiest thing to reach for, being critical of people, but who are different than us. And let's face it, the whole universe, people are different than us. Nobody's exactly the same, even a twin. So we're always going to find something to criticise people about. But what if we didn't? More on that after six.
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7: In this update, Wellington's mayor says removing Mana Whenua voting rights is more unnecessary government provocation. A bill currently before Parliament will be amended to stop unelected council members voting on council committees. Andrew Little says Wellington Council's formal agreement with iwi partners works really well. An uneven picture for hospitality, with a spike in liquidations. Hospitality closures are up 49% year-on-year, 414 in the past year. In contrast, retail had 219. BP says it's cooperated with a Commerce Commission investigation of what it calls historical pricing accuracy. The Commission's filing charges under the Fair Trading Act, alleging the petrol station chain didn't give customers everyday rewards discounts. A warning: record carbon dioxide removal is needed to limit global warming. That's news.
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7: In sport, All Whites coach Darren Baisley admits they've been dealt a harsh lesson ahead of the Football World Cup. New Zealand have leaked defensively and misfired an attack en route to a dismal 4-0 loss to Haiti in Florida. Baisley admits it's a wake-up call.
11: We haven't conceded four goals. We haven't conceded goals like that. Yeah, so it's not good. We've got a World Cup coming. I'd rather beat Iran, but that's no excuse. We came here today to try and win the game. It was an opportunity for players to push themselves forward, and yeah, it's probably not been a good night for a few people.
7: And the Hurricanes have marshalled the troops for their Super Rugby qualifying final against the Brumbies on Friday night.
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10: Sanctuary Weather.
12: Northland, Auckland and Coromandel, fine or becoming fine this afternoon, partly cloudy with a few showers tomorrow. Waikato to Taranaki, including Bay of Plenty in the central high country, fine or becoming fine this afternoon, scattered rain developing tomorrow, possibly heavy. Gisborne and Hawke's Bay, few showers more frequent around and north of Mahia until evening. Whanganui to Wellington and Wairarapa, fine spells today, a few showers in the south, mostly cloudy tomorrow with occasional rain developing. Marlborough, Nelson, Buller and Grey, mainly fine today, occasional rain developing tomorrow, possibly heavy, mainly around the mountains. Westland and Fiordland, cloud increasing today, isolated showers developing, occasional rain tomorrow, possibly heavy, persistent around the ranges. Canterbury, Otago and Southland, partly cloudy. A few spots of rain expected tomorrow.
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It's United on Sanctuary, not today. Phil Wickham in there too, Psalm 8. You're with Lizzie. Gungor is on the way, Brooke Liggett-Wood. And coming up on The Word for You today, it's talking about honouring each other. Romans 12, verse 10, take delight in honouring each other. Right now, it's Elevation Rhythm, Goodbye Yesterday.

They've lasted for a reason. Powerful melodies and superb lyrics that lift our faith. Hymns. Some are modern classics. Others were written centuries ago but are still widely sung today. Hymns for Today. The best from the past given a fresh sound for today's generation. Hymns for Today. Every Sunday morning at 6. So let your faith be strengthened and inspired. Hymns for Today. Sundays at 6, only here on Sanctuary, New Zealand's worship station.

0: It's Brooke Liggett with The Water on Sanctuary. Gungor in there too. Be thou my vision. Here now is the word for you today.
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2: The Bible tells us when Miriam criticised her brother Moses because of the wife that he had chose, God gave her leprosy. You can read the story in Numbers 12, 1 to 10. Rewind. What? Why would a loving God do or even allow something like this? Well, as much as God is love and that he loves us, that doesn't make him the softy in the sky. God's more than able to use tough love when he needs to, and this is always actually loving. Miriam's problem didn't start in her relationship with God, but

0: in her relationship with her brother. But God takes a deep interest in how we treat each other, like parents who correct their children for refusing to share. God's not going to approve of us messing each other about, then wanting to cozy up to him and ask for his blessing. He sees through that sort of behavior. And just like that parent, he cares for all of his children. Not only does he want the victim to get justice, it's also important that the perpetrator learns not to do it again. So if our attitude to each other stinks, he'll do the most loving thing for us to learn that lesson, even if it's massively inconvenient to us. There's a pile of research confirming that a habit of finding faults in others is destructive for the one finding fault. But most of us know that from just looking around the office or the playground. So what now? Each time you see a flaw in somebody today, counteract that criticism with a thought about a strength that that person has.
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It's Cody Carnes, Firm Foundation on Sanctuary. You're with Lizzie. Hillsong Worship was in there too, darling. Check. I will run to you. We're heading into the Word of God, sponsored by the Bible Society of New Zealand. From the book of Galatians, chapter 5, verse 1. So Christ has truly set us free. Now make sure that you stay free and don't get tied up again in slavery to the law. It's the spirit that brings life and the law that actually brings judgment. And get hung up in all the stuff that God's told us not to be. The Bible Society have been recording books of the Bible in audiobooks, in Te Reo Māori, the latest, the Book of Timothy. You can listen now at MaoriAudioBible.nz. It's Keith and Kristen Getty on Sanctuary. Come, people of the risen King.

0: Hi, I'm Kane Adams. John 4, verse 13, Jesus answered and said to her, "Whoever drinks of this water will thirst again, but whoever drinks of the water that I shall give him shall never thirst." The Israelites journeyed 40 years through the harsh terrain known as the wilderness. Although the wilderness was barren, the Israelites did have access to water through some shallow wells. However, the water was never enough to satisfy. The world is our wilderness, and worldly things are its water. Though we as Christians follow the teachings of Christ, we can still rely on worldly things to satisfy us. Although these things, like career, relationships, finance, or even ministry, will satisfy us momentarily, they were never designed to sustain us eternally. Only Jesus can be the ultimate sustenance in our lives. Let us never make idols of good things, but choose daily to draw strength from Jesus, our living water.
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0: Equippers Worship, Living Waters, leaving you with three great songs before seven. Toby Mac and Forrest Frank, Heaven on My Mind, Young and Free, Where You Are, Chris Tomlin, Indescribable. The wonderful Kathy Jenke joins you after seven. I'll be back tomorrow from 2 p.m. Come join me in the Inner Sanctuary from 2 to 3. It's a Thursday, which means we're taking communion together. And also, it's been a little while, but I'm catching up with the wonderful Julia Grace for a happiness hack. We're going to be talking about something called co-regulation and how you might be around somebody who's stressed out, but if you're kind of keeping calm, you're going to impact how they are. Bringing the calm, calming the farm. That's on the show tomorrow. Take care and God bless, my friend. See.
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8: 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If you'd like prayer now, call 0800 50 80 80.
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Jonathan David, Melissa Helser, Raise and Hallelujah, and Heard Too at the top of the hour at 7, kicking off evening devotion called Out Music Day by Day. Big thanks to Lizzie Oakes for her company this afternoon. Kathy with you, it's evening devotion, and Ian White next with Watch Over Me. Later on, Bethel Music, Jen Johnson, No One Like the Lord. Going to hear too from Matt Redman, Joel Houston, King of Wonders. Hope you had a good day. Nice to be with you.

0: Psalm 127, verse 1 says, "Unless the Lord builds a house, its builders labour in vain. Unless the Lord watches over the city, the watchmen stand guard in vain." Some real good advice here for us building in life. But let's make sure we keep God in the centre of what we're building, lest at the end of our building we find out that we've wasted our time. Let's face it, today we're all building different things, careers, families, ministries, to name a few. How do we keep God in the centre? Include him in all you're doing. Consult him concerning what you're building. Seek his wisdom and input. As you do, you'll be amazed at the time you save and the dishes you avoid. God wants you to succeed and prosper, but he also wants to be involved in all the things that you build. The good news is, when we acknowledge him in all of our ways, then what we build remains strong and indeed remains. Let God always be the architect and business partner to every blueprint in your heart. You'll be so glad you did.
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Worship Circle, Jesus paid it all. Heard two from Ceci Winans, worthy of it all. 22 minutes past seven, it's a sanctuary. Bethel Music, Jen Johnson next, No One Like the Lord. Well, soup season's well and truly underway. I've had 3 days of chicken soup. It was delicious. I was very proud of my chicken soup with its homemade stock. There's something about homemade stock. And I also made quite a lot. So that's why we've had it 3 days in a row. I couldn't be bothered freezing it, and it meant I didn't have to think about dinner.

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God, I'm just grateful. Elevation Worship and Chandler at 25 to 8. What are you grateful for? I'm grateful for today. The sunshine got out, had a bit of a walk, and I could feel my skin soaking up all the vitamin D. Love it. I think there's some more rain coming ahead later in the week, certainly in my part of the country. 25 minutes to 8, yours Sanctuary. Next up, Matt Redman, Joel Houston, King of Wonders. Gonna hear two from Mercy Me, Make It Well.

0: Isaiah chapter 26 and verse 3. 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

0: Ed Shapiro, who goes to the Rock Sanctuary. Good evening, 13 away from 8 o'clock. Good to have your company. Well, changes coming to Sanctuary with the AM network Sanctuary no longer broadcasting on the AM network from the 1st of August. And we're very aware that that'll impact some Sanctuary listeners who are not familiar with how to listen to Sanctuary in the digital space. So we're going to be holding a series of workshops around the country, hitting the road, and would love for you to come along if you would like to know a bit more about how to listen to Sanctuary through the app. Download the app. We can help you with that. 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Please do come along to one of the workshops we're holding. Even if you are familiar with digital but you just want to come along and introduce yourself, say hi, we would love to see you. So from the 22nd of June, Monday the 22nd of June, in the South Island, we're holding workshops on how to listen to Sanctuary in Nelson, Christchurch, Timaru, Dunedin and Invercargill. And I'll be there and I would love to meet you. And in the North Island, Lizzie will be on the Sanctuary team there, travelling and holding some workshops in Hamilton, Tauranga, Napier, Wellington, Whanganui and New Plymouth. And again, I know Lizzie would love to meet you and help you out there. So if you want more information, details on where and times and all that, just head along to the Sanctuary website, yoursanctuary.nz.
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0: An awesome song, A Mighty Name of Jesus, worshipping God on a Wednesday night with Hope Dustin, running back to you with Seth Schlieter. The arms of God always wide open to welcome us and receive us. I love that song, and always think whenever I hear it, the story of the prodigal son. Kathy with you, Sanctuary. It's a Wednesday night. Hope it's going well, and hope your day went well too. And if anyone's just joined the program, good to have your company. 8 after 8. We got Bethel Live, Kim Walker coming up this hour. I Need You More, Always and Forever with the Parachute Band, and Shane and Shane with a very nice version of Turn Your Eyes Upon Jesus. That's coming up before 9. This is Third Day, Your Love, O Lord.
1: Your love, O Lord, reaches to the

0: need, I need.
1: We used to live in a neighbourhood where a young boy would entertain us whenever he played his guitar outside. He was about 17, looked like a rock star in his skinny jeans, and would walk his pug dog. Sometimes he would sing to his dog, sometimes with a pretend microphone in hand, but always, come rain, hail or shine, he was outside playing his guitar and singing. The kid absolutely delighted in what he was doing. He didn't care one bit who may or may not have heard him, or who may see him. I have no idea if he had any talent, but I loved how he had absolutely no inhibitions. I pointed him out to one of my kids, not to poke fun of him, but as an example of how wonderful it is to do what you love to do and not to care what people think. Wouldn't it be great if we all did what we love to do and didn't care what people thought? And wouldn't it be great if we all did things for an audience of one, the one who really matters? For more, go to fionacaris.com.
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I Need You More, Beth Alive, Kim Walker, 20 minutes past 8. New Zealand artist next here on Sanctuary, Beck Nelson. With You Direct My Path, a song that came out earlier this year. Beck Nelson hails from North Canterbury. She's got an amazing voice. It's a beautiful song. And I just trust and pray that it will, maybe you're in a situation of, just maybe at crossroads or just not quite sure which way to turn, struggling with trusting God. And I just trust and pray that this song will, or through it, that God will speak to you in a very special way as you're at crossroads.

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Kathy with you, it's Sanctuary Evening Devotion, 27 to 9. Next up, the Parachute Band, Always and Forever. Well, the world's most popular Bible app, YouVersion, is launching a global scripture challenge alongside the FIFA World Cup. From the 11th of June to the 19th of July, users will represent their countries in the mid-year Bible League, with nations ranked by the amount of time spent reading the Bible. How cool is this? This initiative features testimonies from well-known football stars, and participants who open up the app for 7 consecutive days will earn a special badge, while sports-themed Bible reading plans on purpose, perseverance and leadership are also going to be available. And organisers are saying they're hoping that the excitement of the World Cup will inspire millions to engage more deeply with God's Word, the Bible. How cool is that? If you're a soccer fan and you love reading the Bible, what a combination of things. So anyone listening, use the YouVersion of the Bible? You use that app at all?

0: Every day, you and I have the opportunity to walk in wisdom. Proverbs 3 verse 21 says, "My child, never drift off course from these two goals for your life, to walk in wisdom and to discover discernment. Don't ever forget how they empower you." It may not necessarily be exciting, but wisdom is not an emotion. It's a choice that is based upon pleasing God. Since we are the children of God, we get the privilege of hosting the Holy Spirit. He gives us wisdom for every situation and helps us discern what is right and what is wrong. I've experienced many times when I'm distracted that I've drifted from His instruction. But thank God I'm His child. We always have the opportunity to get back up and get back on course. I want to encourage you to look back on every instruction that you haven't completed and need to complete. God wants to help you move forward into your destiny. This is Joshua Singh, and you can find out more information about me on joshuasingh.com.
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1: And what? 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

0: heavy company, 11 away from 9, and beautiful there with Shane. And Shane, turn your eyes upon Jesus. I know I've mentioned this before, I just want to mention it again because it happens every time I hear that song. I just feel like I'm drawn into God's love with that song and that he just loves me. I just find it a really, really beautiful song. Love it. Who too, from Phil Wickham, Homesick for Heaven. I was mentioning about something very cool. The Bible app YouVersion is launching a global scripture challenge alongside the FIFA World Cup. Something very cool there. Thinking about soccer, it was this day I see in the history books, 1892, that the Liverpool Football Club is founded.
1: I'm Jola Bell from Convoy of Hope. 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
0: Come on, sing it with me. I know I can.
1: Oh, I know that I can.
0: Bless your name.

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1: And all your friends and loved ones.
0: They're nowhere to be found.
1: Are nowhere to
0: remember,
1: be
0: remember,
1: found.
0: Remember, there is a friend.
1: Remember, there's a friend in Jesus.
0: Oh, I love him, I love him.
1: Who will wipe your tears away?
0: I know he will. And if
1: your heart is broken,
0: this is all you have to do.
1: Just lift your hand.
0: Come on and worship with me. Say it, come on.
1: Oh, my God, that I can make you.
0: Don't you give up.

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Cathy with you, Sanctuary 9 after 9, listening to Passion. Kristen Stanfield, glorious day, hope it was. And at the top of the hour, heard from Kirk Franklin, My Life is in Your Hands. Beautiful hymn now coming up with Israel Houghton, Great is Thy Faithfulness. Later on in the hour, Charity Gale, Thank You Jesus for the Blood. One from Big Daddy Weave, up before 10, Trust and Obey.

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0: you're gonna be okay.
1: Even though I'm happy to call myself a follower of Jesus, I don't like to think of myself as being a religious person. The word religion has changed in its usage and its meaning over the years. It now has quite a negative connotation. We might use the word religious to describe someone's habitual practices, especially if they are trying to find acceptability to God through those practices. We might even use the word religious to describe someone who thinks of themselves as being morally superior to other people. The most commonly spoken and read translation of James 1:27 starts like this: pure and perfect religion in the sight of God. Yet I find this translation of James 1:27 a lot more useful. Pure and perfect worship in the sight of God is to care for orphans and widows in their troubles and to remain uncorrupted by the world. I am Grant Norsworthy with Word and Song.
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In 1905, Hudson Taylor passed away, died. He was the founder of, at the time it was known as the China Inland Mission, now known as OMF International. Actually, they have an office here in New Zealand as well, and their mission is to serve the church in East Asia and bring the gospel to people who might not have heard it. He had an extraordinary life. He kind of revolutionised Christian missions by pushing into China's interior. And instead of isolating himself, it was a bit controversial, but he adopted traditional Chinese clothing and hairstyles to better connect with local communities. And also, his mission was never to ask for money. He just, again, a man of incredible faith, and he promised that they wouldn't ask for money and simply trust in God, and their needs would be provided for. And an incredible man and an incredible legacy that he has left. More music now. Torrin Wells, Breathe On It, and Meredith Andrews up with Open Up the Heavens.

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Charity Gale, Sanctuary at 24 minutes to 10. 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And just want to say a huge thank you for listening to Sanctuary and your support. We can continue to broadcast this amazing worship music because of your generosity. And it's so cool to see people have already been jumping on board and supporting it. A few anonymous donations have come through. I want to say hi to Elizabeth in Christchurch. Hope you're having a good evening. Really appreciate your support of Sanctuary. And Annette in Westport as well. Thank you for getting in touch and making a donation. And again, just want to say thank you. That website again, yoursanctuary.nz.

0: On my bedroom mirror is a beautiful photo of my granddaughter Anna. Captured when she was five, I see her brown twinkling eyes looking out at me and smile. We all have photos we treasure, so does God. He has a gallery of our every moment. He also has a gallery of future events, events that may seem impossible to fulfill. When God told Abram his descendants would be more numerous than the stars, it seemed impossible. Sarah and Abram had no children and were already old. When Jesus met Simon, he immediately named him Peter, meaning rock, someone who could be depended upon. He looked past Simon's obvious flaws and saw him as the man he would become. Has God given you seemingly impossible promises? Don't give up. Continue to hold on in faith and they will come to pass. I'm June Dooney and you can contact me on junedooney.com.
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0: I think it's easier to obey when you trust, isn't it? Sanctuary with Big Daddy Weave. Actually, I came across a quote today on trust from Mary MacKillop, who said, "Trust in God's providence interfering, as it always does, for our own good." I thought that was quite interesting. You know, you're busy going along your path and then something disrupts where you're heading, so to speak, and to perhaps see it sometimes as actually God interfering there. I quite like that one. Good to have your company, Kathy, with you on a Wednesday night, Sanctuary, 10 away from 10.
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Elevation Worship, I know a name and a 10 heard from Blessing off of brighter days. Well, it certainly was today for me in the top of the south, a beautiful sunny day. I don't think I saw a cloud in the sky. A lovely change after the last few days with horrendous rain and yesterday very dull and cloudy. So it was lovely to see the sun. On the music front, got Phil Wickham coming up with Psalm 8, Allay, and the Worship Initiative, Teach Me to Number My Days, and one I absolutely love coming up too, from Sanctus Real, before 11, a song called Steady. This is Rebecca St. James, Your Love Broke Through. Great to be with you.

0: Have you ever wondered why Jesus taught us to address God in prayer as our Father? Why not our King, our Lord, Holy One, Friend or Judge? A Father speaks of our identity, who we belong to. Ephesians 1 verse 5, God adopted us into His own family. He wanted us to know we are His much-loved children, and He wanted us to know His character. As a perfect Father, He loves, protects, provides. He takes pride in His children. He champions us, disciplines, teaches us. He advocates for us and always wants the best. He knew that we would need a Father through every season of life, from the beginning to our dying day. It's an enduring relationship. What a privilege. Thank Him for being a Father to you today. Mahara ki tō tātou atua e tēnei rā. Remember God today. I'm Alison Shaw.
1: It's your sanctuary. 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

that song, House Fires Into Your Name. It's one that always brightens the day for me, and as actually a lot of sanctuary songs do, kind of lifts your spirits, and really like that one. And before that too, Phil Wickham with Psalm 8, Allay. Actually, I'll be interested in hearing from you. Is there a particular song you've heard here on Sanctuary that whenever you hear it, you just, you know, it lifts your spirits, you just, you feel really good? Flick me a text, let me know. I'd love to know what that song is. More music now on Sanctuary at 23 past 10 with the Worship Initiative. Teach me to number my days.

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0: Did you?
1: Yeah, I'm not very good at getting takeaway. I don't like spending money. And I thought, I'll get a curry. 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I said, do you guys deliver? And he went, no, we just do chicken, fish and lamb.
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Listening to Pat Barrett, Build My Life. Caleb and John before that with Kane, Somebody Like Me. 25 minutes to 11 o'clock. Next up, Sheila, Kim Hill, All My Tears Will Be Washed Away. Kathy with you, it's a sanctuary and it's time for One Verse, One Encouragement. Tonight's verse from Romans, chapter 6, verse 7. For when we died with Christ, we were set free from the power of sin. What an incredible promise and hope. And one of the kind of greatest lies that we can believe, I think, is that we will never change, that our failures, our habits, our fears, our regrets will always have the final word. But this verse is declaring and saying that because of Christ, sin is no longer our master. Think of a prisoner whose cell door has been unlocked, you know, maybe years behind bars, and one day you get freedom. But the tragedy would be to remain inside because they didn't realise the door was open. And to kind of reflect on, that's what Jesus has done for us, opened up the door of the prison, and through his death and resurrection, he didn't just forgive our sin. This is what I love. He broke its authority over our lives and we can live in true freedom. And the door and the path has been opened up for us to be who Christ created us to be.

0: Hi, I'm Cain Adams. Romans 8 verse 26. Likewise, the Spirit also helps in our weaknesses. For we do not know what we should pray for as we ought, but the Spirit himself makes intercession for us with groanings which cannot be uttered. God knows our innermost thoughts, needs, and desires, even if we don't know them ourselves. Often in times of frustration or weakness, we find ourselves unable to articulate to God what we are really needing at the time. Our hearts groan in discomfort. But the good news is that God doesn't need to hear a perfectly articulated prayer to be able to move in our lives. The Holy Spirit is able to take our groans, anguish, sighs, and cries and transform a seemingly ineffective prayer into an effective intercession, which He presents Himself before the throne room of God. We can take incredible comfort in this.
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0: One of several versions of Psalm 23 that we have here on Sanctuary, all a little bit different. I hope you enjoyed Stuart Townend's one. He brought that out in 1996. You might be familiar with some of his other songs. He's written some beautiful music. He's kind of written a lot of contemporary hymns, and How Deep the Father's Love for Us Is, we play that here on Sanctuary. In Christ Alone, we play that too with Keith and Kristen Getty. Beautiful Saviour, The Power of the Cross. Just a man with an amazing heart for God. It was Sanctuary, New Zealand's worship station. Good to have your company on a Wednesday night, or any night actually. Good to be with you. Hope you're enjoying the worship music tonight. It's 13 away from 11.
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a sanctuary. It's Craig and Dean. Here I am to worship, and that's what Sanctuary is all about, worshipping God through the worship music here. Head to at the top of the hour, 11 o'clock, Matt Boswell with a hymn, A Mighty Fortress. Another hymn coming up next with Third Day, Blessed Assurance. I really like this one. I really like the story behind it. Kind of a cute story, written in 1873 by a blind woman, American woman by the name of Fanny Crosby. Was her name. She wrote something like 8,000 hymns. Incredible woman with an incredible faith and love for God. And she and a friend, Phoebe, were just sort of hanging around one afternoon in the living room, and Phoebe said to her friend Fanny, "What do you think this is playing?" She was tinkling on the piano. "What do you think this tune is saying?" And Fanny said, "I think it's saying, Blessed Assurance, Jesus is mine."

0: looking above. Looking above, filled with his goodness. 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Lost in his love.
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0: Psalms 119 says, I seek you with all my heart. Do not let me stray from your commands. I've hidden your word in my heart, but I might not sin against you. The heart's a very important place in your life, because it's in the heart that we store and hide stuff. This writer declares that he's chosen to store the word of God in his heart. Let's face it, there's no better thing to store in your heart than God's truth. Sadly, you have the potential to store other things in your heart. Unforgiveness, envy, lust, and many other things. These things, when stored in your heart, will actually rot you and not do you any good at all. Store God's word in your heart. Get his truth. Get the Bible open. Listen to some good teaching. Remember, from your heart, your mouth will always speak, and your life will always manifest. Get that Bible open. Listen to some good biblical teaching. Flood your heart. That's what will keep you healthy.
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20 pounds to live in. Good evening, Sanctuary. Cathy with you. We are messengers and seasons. And yes, just officially into the winter season, although I have to say it hasn't felt like it. The temperatures have been really mild, haven't they, for most of the country, although that I think it's going to be changing pretty quickly. Around about 10 minutes time, our daily devotional word for you today, coming up with more thoughts on dealing well with others. It's time for a prayer from the past, and not sure who this one can be attributed to, but one from early Christendom. I just thought it was beautiful. It's a prayer for illumination. O glorious, holy, almighty God, you always pity the many wanderings of humanity, and for this reason you guided the Magi, who lived in a land of dark superstition, to your sacred cradle by the light of a star, that you might enlighten all who were walking in their own errors with the desire of knowing you. Enlighten us also with burning love for you, that we who already know you by your gracious illumination may cling to you forever. Amen.

hymns. They've lasted for a reason. Powerful melodies and superb lyrics that lift our faith. Hymns. Some are modern classics. 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Hymns for today. 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Hymns for today. 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

0: The battle does belong to our Lord. Hopefully that encouraged someone tonight and just reminded you that you're not battling alone. It actually does belong to our Lord. Phil Wickham, who too from Fellowship Creative, Grace on Top of Grace. Just about 25 minutes to midnight, you're with Sanctuary on a Wednesday. Time for some thoughts on dealing with others well on our daily devotional word for you today. And then going to hear some music from Hillsong Worship, Darlene Cheek, None But Jesus.
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2: The Bible tells us when Miriam criticized her brother Moses because of the wife that he had chose, God gave her leprosy. You can read the story in Numbers 12, 1 to 10. Rewind. What? Why would a loving God do or even allow something like this? Well, as much as God is love and that he loves us, that doesn't make him the softy in the sky. God's more than able to use tough love when he needs to, and this is always actually loving. Miriam's problem didn't start in her relationship with God, but in her relationship with her brother. But God takes a deep interest in how we treat each other, like parents who correct their children for refusing to share. God's not going to approve of us messing each other about, then wanting to cozy up to him and ask for his blessing. He sees through that sort of behavior. And just like that parent, he cares for all of his children. Not only does he want the victim to get justice, it's also important that the perpetrator learns not to do it again. So if our attitude to each other stinks, he'll do the most loving thing for us to learn that lesson, even if it's massively inconvenient to us. There's a pile of research confirming that a habit of finding faults in others is destructive for the one finding fault. But most of us know that from just looking around the office or the playground. So what now? Each time you see a flaw in somebody today, counteract that criticism with a thought about a strength that that person has.
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0: My middle boy was nicknamed the Hurricane when he was a preschooler. One memory I have of him at this stage that's forever burned in my heart is of him heading outside to play one day when he leaned back in from the doorway and earnestly asked, "What time do you want me home, Mum?" I giggled out loud at this because, well, here's the thing. One, he was three and not allowed to venture past the spot he knew was his boundary. Two, he couldn't tell the time yet. And three, his days of playing outside of my sight were years away. At that time in his life, our little Hurricane had to be content to stay close. But as he's gotten older, I've had to learn to trust him and to extend those boundaries. Learning to trust your children is a journey, but more importantly, I've had to learn to trust our Heavenly Father with my children. Trust that He will keep them safe, and seeing as He is the one who knows the number of hairs on their heads, I reckon He's the best person for the job. For more, go to fionacaris.com.
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0: Kathy with you for about 10 more minutes at Sanctuary, New Zealand's worship station. Stars go dim with Doxology. 10 away from midnight. Gary Hoekvliet along in the early hours to keep you company. Thank you for yours this evening. Great to be with you and hope you have a good day tomorrow. Tonight's thought I'll leave you with from Hudson Taylor. We mentioned him earlier in the evening. Hudson Taylor, the founder of the OMF, well, what's now known as OMF International China Inland Mission. He died this day, 1905. An amazing guy, incredible story. And this is what he said: "When I cannot read, when I cannot think, when I cannot even pray, I can trust God." Take care. Catch you tomorrow. God bless.
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Well, it's hard to believe it, but it is already Thursday. The short week sort of throws things into a little bit of confusion, doesn't it? But here we are, Thursday the 4th of June. To begin my part of the program on Sanctuary this morning, Equippers Worship with Altars, and that was Tim Neufeld together with Audrey Assad and Cornerstone.

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Mike Frew and Holy, Holy, Holy, Mercy Me before that with Make It Well, just on 20 past midnight. Just having a wee look through Facebook in the last 24 hours to see what's been happening. And apparently I missed an earthquake. Everybody else in New Zealand apparently felt it, but I didn't. Or did you not feel it either? Mind you, I guess it's probably fair to say that we do have a number of earthquakes in New Zealand. What is one of the nicknames of New Zealand? The Shaky Isles. And thousands of earthquakes throughout the year. Most of them, most of us don't feel. But apparently the one yesterday, most of us did. Except I didn't.

It is exactly 12:30 on this Thursday morning, and just a little reminder that within the next couple of months, the AM frequency that you may be listening to Sanctuary on at this very moment will be switched off. It's a long and complicated story as to why that has to happen, but the decision has been made, and the reality is that then, if you are listening on an AM radio, you won't be able to hear us anymore. 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Now, also, and I haven't got the details of this yet, so I don't know how to do it, but apparently you'll also be able to listen to us on Freeview. 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
1: It is 20 to 1 on this Thursday morning. The old hymn, "It Is Well With My Soul." Most of us have heard the hymn many times, and many of us will know the story that goes with it. I don't know whether I could have written something like that after hearing the news that the writer of the hymn heard. Horatio Stafford, after learning of the death of his wife and children, went on a ship to England, and when he got to the point in the ocean where the sinking had occurred, the captain said, "This is where it happened." And after that, he sat down and he wrote the hymn, "It Is Well With My Soul." Quite amazing that he was able to do that. So I wanted to play it, and I found this version by Brandon Heath. That's lovely. Perhaps not how we sang it at church, but it's just so lovely.

Imagine being able to write something like that after hearing of the death of your wife and your children. When peace like a river attendeth my way, when sorrows like sea billows roll. And then these two lines, whatever my lot, thou hast taught me to say, it is well with my soul. It is so beautiful.

0: Never doubt God's mighty power to work in you and accomplish all this. He will achieve infinitely more than your greatest request, your most unbelievable dream, and exceed your wildest imagination. He will outdo them all, for His miraculous power constantly energizes you. I want to encourage someone today to dream big. Dream the impossible. There is a God that is on your side. For if God is for you, there is no one that can be against you. I believe God is ordaining your path. God is going to bring right people. God is going to bring right opportunities. And today is the day that you are going to experience miracles. Believe that God is on your side, that He is opening the doors of favor and doors of the supernatural. I believe that God loves you and He has a great plan for your life. This is Joshua Singh, and you can find more information about me on joshuasingh.com.
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0: 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And that was Brandon Lake and Gratitude. 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
2: Dark days, unbearable nights. You don't want to give up,

Is it amazing the difference that a little bit of cloud makes to the temperature? You sort of think about cloud producing rain and that becomes the major thing. But the temperatures sort of stay a wee bit warm. The last 24 hours or so across parts of New Zealand, blue sky. And then what happens? The temperatures drop. So if you've got some fruit trees that are maybe only a year or so old and you did promise yourself that you would cover them because of the frost, I'd get onto it. You may be okay tonight, but I'd certainly get onto it in the next few days.

0: There are some truths we don't reveal to our children because they don't have the maturity to handle them. In the same way, our Heavenly Father has insights he'd love to share with us but can't because of our spiritual immaturity. While on earth, Jesus spoke to the crowds in parables, but to his close followers, his disciples, he revealed the meaning of these parables. While in Egypt, in the wilderness, the Israelites witnessed some amazing acts of God. Only Moses, however, had the spiritual maturity and insight to understand the ways of God. Do you long for deeper insight and a greater understanding of God's ways? One way of achieving this is to take heed of Paul's instruction to the Corinthians to set aside their childish behavior. In other words, we simply need to grow up. I'm June Dooney, and you can contact me on junedooney.com.
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Lauren Daigle and Look Up Child, before that Hillsong Worship with Brooke Ledgerwood and Lord of Lords. Well, with a moment or two after 1:30, I thought it might be time to have a quiet sing-along song this time of the morning. Yeah, it's got to be quiet because of everybody else, but you can sort of almost whisper along with this if you want. You'll know it.

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There it is. Sanctuary, New Zealand's worship station. Why would you listen any other way?

Atlas and King of My Heart. Just a wee reminder that we have a prayer wall. It's a metaphorical wall, and the reason that we've called it that is because you access it via our website, yoursanctuary.nz. Go there, and if you have a prayer request, you can just write it down and know that people around New Zealand visit the prayer wall regularly, and they will pray for you. So you can do it anonymously. So if you would love it, somebody would pray for you. If you have a need for prayer, go to our prayer wall, yoursanctuary.nz, and then click on the links.

0: To me, the most amazing and wonderful thing about God is that there is always more. No matter how real God is to me, there is always more. No matter how much of his character I think I understand, there is always more. No matter how deep I believe our relationship is, there is always more. No matter how much of his love for me I comprehend, there is always more. No matter how much of my selfishness has been sacrificed in his name, there's always more. Oswald Chambers says, what we think of as being the process, God calls the end. Chambers is explaining to us that it is this state of constantly moving into the great always more of God. The mystery of knowing him more is where we always need to be. I am Grant Norsworthy with Word and Song.
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8: Acts 17, verse 11. And the people of Berea were more open-minded than those in Thessalonica, and they listened eagerly to Paul's message. They searched the scriptures day after day to see if Paul and Silas were teaching the truth.
1: Sanctuary, New Zealand's worship station. Lord.

I can just imagine the conversation. The two men that sang that group are called Shane and Shane. So they were having a cup of coffee and they thought, well, why don't we sing together professionally? And they sorted that out. Then they said, but what are we going to call ourselves, Shane? And the other Shane said, I don't know, Shane. So why don't we just go Shane and Shane? And I suspect it was as simple as that. They could have put a bit more effort into it, though, I think.

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1: And what? 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

I do like that. Stephen Bell Booth, God Will Provide. Just after 20 past two, well, the FIFA World Cup is about to get underway. I think they're having a couple of warm-up games at the moment. Next week it really sort of starts to get serious. And a number of people in New Zealand are interested in it. And what happens often is that people sort of make themselves into little groups and they have sweepstakes. And my son-in-law, who was born in London and is football mad, insisted that we become a part of his little sweepstake. And we said, oh, yeah, okay, not really knowing what's going on. And so he's given me the teams that I've got in the sweepstake: Senegal, Australia, and Croatia. I don't think I've got any chance of winning, have I? Senegal, Australia, Croatia maybe.

0: I'm married to someone who loves a fire, whether it be an open fire, a wood burner, a bonfire, or a brazier. And a favourite pastime of ours is to enjoy an evening outside with the brazier and a few marshmallows. He loves the process of stoking the fire, making sure there's kindling and sufficient wood to keep it going. Recently, on one such occasion, I was reminded of William Booth of the Salvation Army, who said, "Look well to the fire of your souls, for the tendency of fire is to go out." We need to love the process of stoking the fire of our soul. It's a daily thing. Leviticus 6 verse 12, each morning the priest will add fresh wood to the fire. How's your fire? I encourage you to add fresh wood today. Look well to the fire of your soul. Mahana ki tō tātou atua e tēnei rā. Remember God today. I'm Alison Shaw.
1: Non-stop worship on Sanctuary.

Chris Tomlin and Lady A and Who You Are to Me. 25 to 3. I made myself a cup of tea 20 minutes or so ago and completely forgot about it. It's now cold.

0: far as Frank. Not g'day, but a good day. I hope today will be a good day for you. Thank you for listening to Sanctuary on this Thursday morning. Quick time check, almost 10 to 3.
1: I'm living in the middle of a place out of control. Everybody's trying to tell me what to do and where to go.

0: Hi, I'm Kane Adams. The Bible talks a lot about idolatry, but what is an idol? An idol is anything that absorbs our hearts and imagination more than God. In essence, an idol is what we place our trust in other than God for us to feel happy and complete. What is intriguing about idols is how elusive and hidden they can be. Very often we're unaware of what we're idolizing. Even as Christians, it can be very easy to say, God is all I need. But deep down, we long to have something else in addition in order to feel complete. If we need something in addition to God to make us happy, then that is our true king. If we say, I need God, but I also need this other thing to feel complete, then we're in idolatry. The other thing automatically takes precedence over God's rightful place in our lives. Does this mean that we can't enjoy good things in life? Of course not. We should just never expect them to bring a fulfillment that only God can provide. Otherwise, we'll be sorely disappointed.
1: Sanctuary,
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Community Music and Make Room. Luke Shaw began the 3 o'clock hour with Duell. This is going to sound a wee bit sort of weird, but I have a craving for a pickled onion. Now, where would that come from this time of the morning?

0: SEU Worship and Higher Than Mine, just on 10 past 3. I mentioned a moment or two ago that I had a craving for a pickled onion. Just thinking about it while that song was playing, when was the last time that I even, when I even ate a pickled onion? And I remember about 3 years ago when we were in England recording a series of Virtual Man, the TV thing, and we went to one of those little English pubs, and I had a ploughman's lunch. And there were two pickled onions, but that was the last time. So why all of a sudden, at this time of the morning, I feel like a pickled onion is completely beyond me?
1: 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And thank you for being a part of our mission.

0: Psalm 118 verse 24 says, "This is the day that the Lord has made. Let's rejoice and be glad in it." Always make sure that you're valuing and loving the day that you're in. Yes, there's days that are gone and there's days that are coming, but today is an important day. You'll realize this when you understand the greatest commodity that you own is the currency of your days. Just like coins in a purse, so are the days that you have left to spend. Make sure that you don't waste any of them, but spend each remaining day wisely. This is a sobering thought. There's no refunds. When the coins are spent, they're gone. Yes, we have eternity, but let's not waste the life that we have here to live. Like treasured coins, spend each day wisely. Enjoy and rejoice in each one, because one day they will be spent and we'll be stepping together into everlasting life.
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25 to 4 this Thursday morning. I love it when looking at the names of songs because, firstly, it gives you an idea of what the song is about, but some of the names are incredibly clever. And country music has more than its fair share of great names. The best name for a country song, well, one that I've seen in the last few months anyway, is Normal Ain't Coming Back, But Jesus Is. How good is that? The song is called Normal Ain't Coming Back, But Jesus Is. The Bellamy Brothers, do you remember them?

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It's a growing movement of worship across New Zealand. And with exciting expansion already underway, Sanctuary is preparing to reach more homes, more communities, and more people with the hope found in God's presence. 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

Hillsong Worship. And I praise the name. Good morning, just after 4 o'clock. Now, you'll either have just woken up to begin your day, or you're probably still sort of gently in bed trying to get to sleep. Here's something to think about if you're in that category. There are so many different names of God, right? And if you were to write them down, you could probably sort of get 20 or 30 without any trouble at all. And it's really interesting because in the books of the Bible, the names of God sort of come out. And if not the exact name, certainly the idea. In Genesis, Jesus is the ram at Abraham's altar. In Leviticus, he's the high priest. In Deuteronomy, the city of our refuge. In Ezra, our faithful scribe. In Psalms, he's the shepherd. In Proverbs, our wisdom. And in Isaiah, our suffering servant. They're wonderful word pictures, aren't they?

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Hillsong Worship and Oh Praise the Name, just on 10 past 4. Now, they say that a picture paints 1,000 words, and that may well be true, but sometimes words paint an amazing word picture. So, for example, if you have a look in the different books of the Bible, there are descriptions of God. In Exodus, the Passover lamb. In Ezra, our faithful scribe. In Psalms, our shepherd. In Isaiah, the suffering servant. In Amos, our burden bearer. In Obadiah, our saviour. And in Micah, he is the messenger with beautiful feet. Really, really interesting word pictures. And when you look at it like that, you sort of go, well, a picture may paint 1,000 words. Sometimes words paint even better pictures.

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0: 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Go to

The Parachute Band and the God of Glory. Went to the butcher's the other day to sort of think, okay, we had a sort of like a craving for pork chops. That's by the by. Because on the other side of the counter, there was something called a tomahawk steak. Now, I had never seen it before, but it caught my attention because it was like about maybe 10 centimetres, is that 2.5 inches, something like that? Like, it was an unbelievably thick piece of meat. And it was shaped a little bit like an axe, so I guess that's why they call it a tomahawk steak. But the price, like $59 for a steak. Admittedly, it could probably feed three people, but still, that's a lot of money. But I'd never heard of them before, tomahawk steak.

When my littlest guy was two, he would stand beside our basketball hoop, lift a ball up above his head and throw it up. He'd seen that ball go in the hoop before. He knew that was what he should be aiming for, and he saw no reason why he couldn't shoot a hoop. He was aiming high. There's a heroic chick in the Bible who aimed really high. Esther used her natural giftings. She heard from God, she knew what was right in her heart to do, and she stepped out. She risked all to save her people. She was audacious in her faith and in her obedience. She was more concerned for others than her own security. She combined courage with practical planning. She prepared in the natural and the spiritual. Each one of us has giftings and abilities for a reason. Let's use them for a greater purpose.

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United Pursuit with Will Reagan and Nothing That I Hold On To. Now, it's 4:45. If you have never, ever won anything, wonderful news. You now have, because we, Kiwis, New Zealanders, have a world record. We eat more ice cream per person than any other country in the world. So, break it down. How much do we actually eat when it comes to ice cream? Well, apparently, each of us, eat 28 litres of ice cream a year. Now, let's break that down because that sounds like an awful lot. That's only like 1.5 sort of those containers per month. Well, all of a sudden that sounds doable, doesn't it? And then you add in a couple of double scoops on a Saturday and maybe it's possible. But what I think is that there are some people having more than their fair share and others of us not quite so much. But apparently it's a record. We Kiwis eat more ice cream than anyone else in the world. And what flavour might that be? Well, I'm hoping that it's hokey pokey, but I'm not sure.

keep this heart from hardening like stone. Show me through the pain, there's reason still to pray, so I can sing.

0: We must stop fighting spiritual problems with materialistic weapons. We must stop trying to change situations that have an invisible root with visible weapons. The root of the negative situation that you don't want is actually invisible. You cannot take visible weapons to deal with invisible things. The Bible says, though we walk in the flesh, we do not war according to the flesh. For the weapons of our warfare are not carnal, but mighty in God for pulling down strongholds. We need to destroy some thought patterns. The thought of failure is not an ordinary stronghold. It is a spiritual stronghold. The devil took time to program us for failure, but we need to recognize that the source of our problem is in our mindsets, our imaginations. And I believe that every high thing that exalts itself against the knowledge of God must be cast down. Today, I want you to give no room to whatever thought that contradicts the word of God in your life. This is Joshua Singh, and you can find out more information about me on joshuasingh.com.
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Heading towards 5:10, a number of radio alarms just switched themselves on in the last couple of minutes. Welcome to Thursday, if you're one of them. Corey Ashbury and Reckless Love to help you wake up. Now, make sure that your day is organised. My friend Scott, who's one of the producers here at Sanctuary, told me that it takes him between 55 minutes and an hour and 10 minutes to get to work each day, depending on the buses. So, based on that, Scotty, you've got to get out of bed in the next half hour or so, out of the shower by 5:45, breakfasted by 5:15 to catch the bus at 5:40. Get a move on.

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Wellington City Healer Man Jesus before they Phil Wickerman, Homesick for Heaven, after 20 past five. Now, you will have heard the joke. How many does it take to change the light bulb? And then there are all these different groups of people. Here's the Christian version of it. How many Pentecostals does it take to change a light bulb? Answer, one, because your hands are already in the air. Now, if you are old school Pentecostal, it's going to take 10. One to change the light bulb and nine to pray against the spirit of darkness. It's kind of like that. Now, if you're Presbyterian, yeah, but it's heading home, it's not going to take any because the lights will go on and off at predestined times. And if you're Catholic, definitely none because you guys, candles only.

0: the electrician, one to mix the drinks, one to talk about how much better the old bulb was. They're kind of funny. I like them.
1: To correct my vision, I wear contact lenses. During the day, however, my vision often deteriorates and I need to take my lens out and clean them. The secretion buildup is like looking through a very dirty window. What a relief when I can replace my clean contact lens and see properly. In Scripture, Paul talks about us looking through a glass darkly. In other words, our spiritual sight is like looking through my dirty contact lenses. We can see, but not well. What can we do as Christians to sharpen our eyesight and have greater spiritual vision? Maybe, as with my contact lenses, the answer is quite simple. We need to have clean hands and a pure heart. As the scripture promises in Matthew 5, verse 8, it's the pure in heart who will see God. I'm June Dooney, and you can contact me on junedooney.com.
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0: Mosaic MSC and Tremble, just after 5:30. One final thought of how many does it take to change a light bulb? Someone just said, Gary, if you're Amish, how many people does it take to change a light bulb? And the answer is, what's a light bulb? It's funny as well.
1: The word for you today.
2: Even though Paul is now known as a solid church-building hero of the faith, he had to deal with his fair share of people getting upset with him in his day. He dealt with it by having his priorities sorted. His answer and focus was always rooted in his absolute trust in his friend and teacher, Jesus. He summed up that way of living in Galatians chapter 1, verse 10. Obviously, I'm not trying to win the approval of people, but of God. If pleasing people were my goal, I would not be Christ's servant. Paul's focus on Jesus led him to drop the people-pleasing agenda. We, most likely, will have to do the same at some points of our lives. Being a follower of Jesus means that we will face opposition in some form. Whether it's just someone rolling their eyes at us going to church, or whether it's more serious, it's a fact of Jesus-centered life that not everyone is on board with it all the time. Example, our God-inspired life choices. Not going to sleep with our boyfriend or girlfriend before we're married. Dropped our swearing or drinking habits. They are wise, strong decisions, but not everyone's going to understand. These changes don't happen because we want to keep others happy. They happen when we keep focused on what God wants. So what now? Is there something that you do or don't do because of your faith that people don't understand? Pray for a moment to have a natural conversation with those who disagree about why you've made that choice in your life.
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0: I love singing songs, playing songs, even writing songs, especially when those songs are about God's love for me, my love for Him, our relationship and how that relationship affects the way I see life and the way I live life. But I need to realize that singing songs, love songs to God, in and of itself is not worship. Hopefully, singing love songs to God is one of many different expressions of worship that flow out of my life as it is surrendered at the foot of the cross. Music can be a wonderful expression of worship, but my life surrendered in worship is what is required. I am Grant Norsworthy with Word and Song.
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1: The most unusual ending to a song, but there it is, Gera Ben, going to be okay. Now, go to a supermarket and sometimes it's not okay when you have forgotten to bring your own bags. Now, I don't know whether you've ever done that or not, but we must have done it a number of times. Yesterday, I cleaned out one of the cupboards, 27 of those paper bags. So what do I pay? An extra like 15 or 20 cents for each of those bags. And not only were there paper bags, but there were five or six of the material ones as well. So I must have been having a bit of a hot flush when I decided to buy that at the time. But like, what do you do with them now? Can you take them back? Get a refund? Don't think so. Hey, thanks for listening to my part of the program. News, weather, sport a few moments away at 6 o'clock. Then the breakfast show with Nerida and Lee. Still.

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5: In this update, the Chinese government is sanctioning a group of MPs who visited Taiwan. Beijing claims the self-governing territory as its own. Ex Laura McClure, NZ First, David Wilson, Labour's Duncan Webb and National's Maureen Pugh visited Taiwan in May. The Chinese embassy has informed Parliament the group are banned from entering China for a year unless they apologise for their trip. A mother says bereavement leave rules don't give families enough time to grieve. Sheena Hemmons has launched a petition to increase the minimum entitlement from 3 days to 10 after her 27-year-old daughter Lauren was killed in a car crash nearly 3 years ago. Increasing costs are hurting dairy farmers even as the milk price remains strong. A Dairy NZ Economic Impact report says the closure of the Strait of Hormuz is causing spikes in fuel and fertiliser prices. The environment needs to be kept in mind as AI use continues to rise. A UN report has found artificial intelligence could use up to 3% of the world's electricity by 2030 and emit as much carbon as the entire United Kingdom. That's news.
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5: In sport, the women's draw at the French Tennis Open's been blown wide open, with world number one Arina Sabalenka stunned in the quarterfinals by Russian Diana Shnaida. Asked how she would get over the defeat, this was Sabalenka's response.
8: I don't know. I honestly don't know. I guess, I don't know. I don't know.
5: Shnaida will meet Poland's Maja Falinska in the semis. Italian Flavio Caboli has beaten Canadian fourth seed Felix Auger-Aliassime. Another Kiwi stage win on cycling's tour of Wallonia in Belgium. Laurence Pithy has taken the stage win after a crash inside the final kilometre split the peloton. The stage three win came a day after compatriot Ben Oliver picked up his first pro victory. That's sport. I'm Jodie Gill.
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10: Good morning, here's your weather forecast for today. Northland, Auckland, Coromandel Peninsula and the Bay of Plenty.
0: cloud increasing this morning and a few showers developing mainly from the afternoon. In Gisborne and Hawke's Bay, areas of morning fog, then cloud increasing from the afternoon and a few spots of evening rain. Waikato to Taranaki, including the central high country, areas of early fog, then periods of rain developing this morning, possibly heavy from the afternoon. Whanganui to Wellington, also Wairarapa and Marlborough, mostly cloudy with occasional showers spreading to Wairarapa in the afternoon. Nelson to Fiordland, occasional rain, sometimes heavy and possibly thundery. And finally Canterbury, Otago and Southland, often cloudy and a few spots of rain later in the day.
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0: It's Phil Wickham with Psalm 8. Good morning. Ate marie, no mai, haere mai, te loafa lava. Welcome on, and it is great to have you here. You're on the Morning Sanctuary with Lee and Nerida. Happy Thursday. How are you today, Lee? You've got tomorrow off, so this must be nice for you.
1: You can answer my question for me if you want.
0: Okay.
1: Yeah, carry on.
2: Oh, yes, I'm feeling good, mate.
1: Uncanny how that sounds just like me. Well, I'm very well, thank you. Very well. I've slept well. I've got my coffee. I've had a really good chat with you. I'm ready to go. I'm raring to go. Looking forward to the show today.
0: I thought you were worn out from all my questions, actually.
1: There are days when you come in where, like, you're quite quiet and I'm like, ooh, back away from there, give Nerida some space. And there's days where you just don't stop.
0: Oh, whatever. Lee's got tomorrow off, so today is his Friday. So
1: yes, casual mint jeans and a t-shirt today. I left the old three-piece suit at home today, so yeah.
0: Oh, that's good. Yep. Great. Hey, well, coming up for you this hour, we're talking tea bags.
1: Yeah, I've got some hacks that how you can combine used tea bags or tea bags and cure smelly feet.
0: Mm-hmm. Okay, all right then. We've got a quote for you to ponder from D.L. Moody. That's on the way as well. We're opening up our Bibles in a moment, heading to the book of 2 Corinthians, chapter 3, verse 17. This is Strawn with Deliverance.

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1: God made all of this. The God who shaped galaxies knows us. The God who scattered the stars loves us. Creation speaks. It reveals the one who formed it. Creation reveals the Creator.
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0: Oh, such a good song, isn't it? It's Leland with Waymaker. You're on the Morning Sanctuary with Lee and Nerida. We're going to have a look at our verse of the day now, which actually lends itself perfectly well to that song.
1: So this is the Word of the Day brought to you by the Bible Society Group, who believe the Bible is for everyone. So we're looking at Book of 2 Corinthians chapter 3, verse 17. For the Lord is the Spirit, and wherever the Spirit of the Lord is, there is freedom.
0: There is indeed. Just like we heard in that song, you know, like when you are in a worship session and the Spirit of God is there, it's just incredible the freedom and the lightness that you feel, and just the fact that he makes a way in the darkness. You know, like when you are around the Spirit of God, those chains can be broken and you can be set free from things. It's a powerful thing. It's amazing.
1: So I'm just looking back at it again. For the Lord is the Spirit, and wherever the Spirit of the Lord is, there is freedom. And life can be tough at times, but if you just soak in that, you know.
0: Yeah, just living in the Spirit is just so incredible.
1: Yeah, beautiful. Thanks, Nerida. Mm. Book of 2 Corinthians chapter 3, verse 17 there. The Bible Society New Zealand Group and their partners are excited to share Timothy, the audio books of Timothy, in Te Reo Māori. Listen now at maoriaudiobible.nz.
0: Next up, we're heading into the kitchen. Ooh. Talking about tea bags. This one is City Point Live, Into the Deep.

0: City Point Live into the deep. It is 6:25. You're on the Morning Sanctuary with Lee and Nerida, and we're heading into the kitchen for a little bit of kitchen chat. That's where the best chats happen. It's also where you find out all sorts of interesting things from Lee Baker.
1: From Lee Baker? Hey, who does that? Who leaves tea bags in the sink?
0: Oh, lots of people do. Look, I do.
1: Do you?
0: Yeah.
1: Well, the bin is right there. Why not put them in the bin straight away?
0: I guess because my thinking is this, Lee. Mm. I put it in the sink and then I just expect it to drain out on its own. Mm. And then later on I'll take it out of the sink and put it in the bin. That's

0: do not.
1: Okay. Well, anyway, I found a little tip for you, my friend. If you get some tea bags and put them into your shoes, okay, after you've worn them, tea bags are hygroscopic.
0: Oh, I love that word. What does that mean?
1: Word? That means they can draw moisture into them. So when you put your sweaty, smelly feet into your shoes and take them off, you leave moisture in your shoe, you drop a tea bag in there, and it will suck out all that moisture. Also, the tannins in a tea bag are really good. They're antibacterial and can take out the bacteria as well. Oh. And then, when you've finished, you can make someone a cup of tea with them.
0: Oh, I'll make you a cup of tea with them.
1: You are never making me a cup of tea. You've made me a cup of tea once and it was awful.
0: That's good. See, that was my plan all along.
1: Was it? Oh, that's the plan. Yeah, oh, yeah. There you go. The tea bags you can put into your smelly shoes.
0: Okay. Very interesting. Hmm. All right. Thank you for that.
1: You're welcome, dear.
0: I will remember that next time I take my shoes off. Hey, next up, we're having a look at a quote from D.L. Moody. That's along shortly. Here's We the Kingdom with Rescue Me.

Hi, I'm Kane Adams. In the book of Matthew, we read a question from John the Baptist to Jesus. Are you the coming one, or do we look for another? All of us by nature are designed to worship God. The center of our lives is where he belongs, and we're designed to accommodate that. If we fail to place Jesus as Savior at the center of our lives, by nature, we will long to make something else our Savior, whether it's money, relationships, good deeds, or

0: Korea. 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If Jesus is not there, something or someone must take his place. John did not ask, "Are you the coming one, or do we stop looking?" Instead, John asked, "Are you the coming one, or do we look for another?" He had a yearning in his heart that nothing else could quench, as do all of us, whether we know it or not. So know this, if we fail to place Jesus as Savior at the center of our lives, we will always be looking for another, and that another will never satisfy like he does.
1: Sanctuary,
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0: Young and Free, that's Alive. You're on the Morning Sanctuary. Great to have your company. You're with Lee and Nerida. We're going to have a look at a quote for you to ponder today. And the quote is from D.L. Moody.
1: Character is what a man is in the dark. Isn't that incredible? Character is what a man is in the dark.
0: Yeah. I mean, it's just such a great quote, and I've heard that said many, many times. You know, what are you doing when you're by yourself? What are you looking at? What are you thinking? What are you reading? Mm. How are you conducting yourself? That's character.
1: Yeah, there's times I would, you know, speak for myself, and I'm sure this applies to many people, it's those moments where you're on your own, you could be on your own, you're in the dark, and that's where you just, the mind just wanders. And it's the control that you have over your mind, I believe, in those moments, that God has breathed into you. Those becoming a Christian, you know, in the last 12 years, I now have boundaries I didn't have before.
0: Yeah.
1: That God, the Holy Spirit, has put into me, and they protect me in those moments in the dark.
0: Yeah, I mean, yeah, that's right. It's not literally in the dark, of course. It's when you're alone, isn't it? So that's where your true character shines out. It's like, yeah, are those boundaries in place? Are you able to say no to those thoughts or those actions or whatever it is?
1: Yeah.
0: That's character.
1: Yeah.
0: So we're going to have a look at who D.L. Moody is, and we're going to do that next, straight after this one, from Elevation Rhythm, it's Washed.

0: Elevation Rhythm with Washed. You're on the Morning Sanctuary with Nerida and Lee, and we were talking about a quote from D.L. Moody just before that song, "Character is what a man is in the dark." Such a good quote. I love it. So we're going to tell you a little bit about this man. Who is he? Dwight Lyman Moody is his name. But I reckon, Lee, we should do it in a story. What do you
1: think? Okay, yeah, go for it.
0: Okay, here we go. Let's have some nice story music, shall we?
1: Are you in bed comfortably?
0: There we go. Yes, be nice and comfortable. Just relax. The story of D.L. Moody. So if you look at the landscape of modern urban missions, you can trace a massive line right back to a 19th century shoe salesman from Massachusetts, D.L. Moody. He didn't look like a typical theological heavyweight. He was never ordained. He had a distinct New England accent that critics mocked, and his grammar was notoriously rough. Yet, he became arguably the most influential evangelist of the late Victorian era.
1: Now, Moody's genius wasn't in deep academic theory. It was in raw logistical execution. Now, after moving to Chicago, he realized that the traditional church models were completely failing the rapidly growing working classes. So he had a solution. He built a Sunday school in a converted saloon that regularly drew over thousands and thousands of kids, offering them just basic education alongside all-important faith.
0: He crossed the Atlantic and teamed up with musician Ira Sankey, effectively inventing the modern revival campaign. So they paired straightforward, emotionally direct preaching with catchy, accessible gospel hymns. It was a massive cultural phenomenon. In Great Britain and America, Moody preached to over 100 million people entirely without the aid of modern amplification.
1: And by the time he passed away in 1899... his real legacy wasn't just the crowds, it was the infrastructure. Because he founded schools and publishing houses designed to train ordinary people for practical ministry, proving that a sharp eye for culture could reshape global faith.
0: Amazing man. Amazing.
1: Incredible.
0: What he's done. I'd love to meet him and have a conversation with him.
1: So that's your Christian quote to ponder today. Character is what a man is in the dark. I'm just thinking here, Nerida, so this was an incredible chap. Is there a contemporary, current-day version of him? The last I can think of would be someone like Billy Graham that had a global impact.
0: Is there somebody now?
1: Someone now. Let's just hope that maybe there is someone on the horizon.
0: Yeah.
1: That is like D.L. Moody.
0: Absolutely. Hey, next up, we have got our ponderous puzzle with clue number one.

0: that I need.
1: Maverick City Music, All That I Need. You're on the Morning Sanctuary, and a very good morning to you. Great to have you here. You're with Lee and Nerida. It's coming up to 7 o'clock, which means it's time for the very first clue of our ponderous puzzle. And no, I have no idea what it was yesterday, Lee.
2: Do you not?
1: Nope.
2: Okay, it was the common cold.
1: The cold, yes. The virus cold.
2: The virus cold, which is kind of uncomfortable for women, but life or death for men.
1: This is very true.
2: You see
1: very
2: me.
1: True.
2: When I get cold.
1: Oh, Lee is like a baby.
2: I can't deny that. I cannot deny that.
1: Well, today we are not looking for anything like that. We are looking for an island. So this island is a melting pot of cultures. It's got over 200 different ethnic groups, and it has a rich tapestry of traditions. In fact, the largest group is the Dayaks, and they're known for their amazing craftsmanship and colourful music. And during World War II, this island was a battle zone with many nations fighting over control for it.
2: Oh, I think I've seen quite a few videos of scuba divers that go out this area and kind of look at some of the World War II wrecks that are out there.
1: Ah.
2: And there's aeroplanes as well, World War II aeroplanes, that are still really in good condition in parts of this area.
1: Okay, interesting. Well, there's an added bonus clue there,
2: yeah.
1: Sort of, kind of. If you think you know what this island is, you can text in on 8168 with the first word sanctuary. First one in with the correct guess will win for themselves a Sanctuary air freshener.
2: No, they won't, Nerida.
1: Yes, they will.
2: No,
1: Lee.
2: They won't. They'll
1: yes, they
2: win.
1: Will.
2: Well, have you got any?
1: Yes.
2: Do you?
1: Yes.
2: Have they got no smell to them? The smell's
1: gone.
2: No,
1: they're fine. They're good. I can even...
2: No, you're not going to post that piece of
1: cardboard. Okay, they'll win a pen pal set.
2: Yes.
1: All right. 8168 with the first word sanctuary. Otherwise, the next clue is coming up at 10 to 8.
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10: In this update, four MPs have been banned from entering China for a year after their trip to Taiwan. ACT's Laura McClure, NZ First David Wilson, Labour's Duncan Webb and National's Maureen Pugh visited the self-governing island territory last month. A Christchurch mother's calling for changes to bereavement leave laws. Sheena Hemmons' 27-year-old daughter Lauren was killed in a car accident nearly 3 years ago. Hemmons says grief kept her from working for months, but currently the law only provides 3 days of leave. The US could soon impose a new 12.5% tariff on New Zealand goods. The Trump administration has announced a crackdown on dozens of countries it says aren't doing enough to prevent goods made by forced labour from being imported. Ukrainian drone strikes have hit the outskirts of St. Petersburg, damaging key infrastructure. The attack comes as President Vladimir Putin plans to open a signature economic forum in the northern Russian city with thousands of attendees. Kiev is also claiming it's hit an oil terminal, a naval warship, and targets in Moscow. That's news.
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10: In sport, Russian Diana Shnaida has claimed the biggest win of her tennis career, stunning world number one Arina Sabalenka in the quarterfinals at Roland Garros. Shnaida will meet Poland's Maja Felinska in the semis after the world number 114 saw off Russia's Anna Kalinskaya. And there's been another upset in the men's quarters with Italian 10th seed Flavio Cavoli seeing off world number 6 Canadian Felix Auger-Aliassime, coming going from a set down to win. The Black Caps will announce they're playing 11 at the toss when the first cricket test against England starts tonight at Lord's. Rain has dictated much of the preparations for the tourists, with more in the forecast for day one and beyond. Captain Tom Latham says they'll see how the day dawns in London before deciding their 11. At Sport, I'm Jodie Gill.
2: Young one, it is 4 p.m. It is time to make the choice. Rice or noodles.
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2: Chop and Wok's after 4 p.m. special with a two-choice combo on rice or noodles for only $8. The challenge is not where to eat, but what to eat at Chop and Wok.
5: Try Chop and Wok's after 4 special, 555 Colombo Street, Christchurch, inside South City Mall.
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12: Good morning, here's your weather forecast for today. Northland, Auckland, Coromandel Peninsula and the Bay of Plenty. Cloud increasing this morning and a few showers developing mainly from the afternoon. In Gisborne and Hawke's Bay, areas of morning fog, then cloud increasing from the afternoon and a few spots of evening rain. Waikato to Taranaki, including the central high country, areas of early fog, then periods of rain developing this morning, possibly heavy from the afternoon. Whanganui to Wellington, also Wairarapa and Marlborough, mostly cloudy with occasional showers spreading to Wairarapa in the afternoon. Nelson to Fiordland, occasional rain, sometimes heavy and possibly thundery. And finally, Canterbury, Otago and Southland, often cloudy and a few spots of rain later in the day.
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13: Isaiah 55 verse 8. 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

0: Welcome. Come on, House of the Lord. You are on the Morning Sanctuary with Lee and Nerida Atamaria, no mai, haere mai.
1: And it's just after seven, and I'm sure, like me, many people out there are enjoying their breakfast right now.
0: I wonder what they're having, actually.
1: Yeah, I wonder what they're having. That'd be nice to know. In fact, everyone is, but Nerida isn't because she couldn't be bothered to wash up a dish, could you?
0: The thing is, I just didn't even think about it. It just didn't even cross my mind.
1: Did you not?
0: So at our work kitchen here, we have a drawer that's got all the bowls in. And then we also have a dishwasher. And I open the drawer where the bowls are, nothing there. Opened the dishwasher, full of dirty dishes. Closed the dishwasher and had a drink of milk instead.
1: Can I actually correct you on that? It wasn't full of dirty dishes. What happens here in our kitchen when Alison Shaw's not around is we have a dishwasher that's kind of half dirty and half clean because we just can't be bothered to unpack it.
0: It's all a little bit of a mess. In fact, you know what would be better? I just think if we just didn't even have a dishwasher. And everybody just washed and dried their own dishes.
1: Yeah, we had that before, Nerida, back in the day.
0: It didn't work either, did it? Oh, I thought it was good.
1: No, it didn't work. Yeah. No. So Nerida's running without breakfast this morning, so forgive her if she strays a little. And you hear like a rumble of a tummy.
0: Yeah, well, that's the big thing. Hey, coming up for you this morning, we have got our prayers from the past looking at Martin Luther. Next, though,
1: we can look about doppelgangers. I don't know what it is about my face, but something about my face, through my life, I've been likened to at least three celebrities.
0: Wow.
1: Not like Brad Pitt or George Clooney. Other people like, oh, that's interesting. Thank you.
0: I have never had that, but okay, that'll be interesting. This is Mercy Me to not worship you.

0: It's mercy me to not worship you. Good morning. You're listening in to The Morning Sanctuary with Lee and Nerida, but is it Lee?
1: Well, hey, look, yesterday someone said to me, I don't know how to say this, they said I look like Steven Spielberg, okay?
0: Right.
1: Who's probably like 80 now? Might be like that, yeah. Well,
0: you did send me a photo of Steven Spielberg, yep. And I thought, no, I just can't see that. I just don't think so.
1: We're both Jewish, and I think that's where it ends, okay?
0: Oh, okay.
1: As a teenager, always, I was uncanny. I looked like Rodney from Only Fools and Horses, if you know that show.
0: No.
1: Yeah, Nicholas
0: Lindhurst. Well, I know of the show, but yeah. I don't know who Rodney is.
1: But in my whole adult life, many people have said I look like a guy called Andrew Upton. Now, if you don't know who he is the husband of
0: Kate Blanchett.
1: Now, that's many people have said you look like Andrew Upton. He's not really well known. He's behind the scenes. He's a theatre director. Now, when we lived in Sydney, my boys went to the same school as Kate Blanchett and Andrew Upton. Okay, in Sydney, they went to the same school, and quite often Kate Blanchett would be there in the playground.
0: Really?
1: Yeah,
0: wow,
1: yeah.
0: That's cool.
1: I never got to meet her. She would stare at me though. She'd be staring at me. And I couldn't figure out why. I didn't piece it together. And then one day, I'm in the hallway dropping the kids off, and I walk along, and this guy comes towards me, and it's like I'm looking in the mirror, and we have this amazing chat. We're going, yeah, blah, blah, blah, blah, blah, for ages and ages. And then we both stopped and went, we don't know each other, do we? And we went, no. And we're kind of looking at each other like, really, oh, well, you're my double. And it's really embarrassed. He was embarrassed. I was embarrassed. We walked away. But Andrew Upton, and I sent you a picture of him, didn't I? What do you think?
0: Oh, you could be his brother, like the spitting image. So you sent me one photo. I thought, wow, that is uncanny. You look so much like him. And then I did a Google image search. And it wasn't just that image that you sent me. It was all of them.
1: So, yeah.
0: Oh, my goodness. You look just like him.
1: Yeah, it's uncanny. And having met him and having that conversation, and it was like, it was eerie. It was like we're looking in a mirror. He's like, my absolute identical, like looky-likey of me, yeah.
0: That is just so amazing. I've never had that experience ever.
1: No wonder Katie was giving me the glad eye. She was like, hey.
0: The glad eye, whatever. That is amazing, Lee. Mm. No, I've never had that.
1: But who would you like to look like? If you could choose someone you look like, I think you would be a really good Dolly Parton. You love country music, don't you? You turn up to work in cowboy boots.
0: Yeah, maybe not Dolly Parton.
1: Okay, okay.
0: Yeah, no, I don't know. I don't know who I'd like to look like. I'm just kind of happy with me.
1: That is the best answer ever. You are happy with who you look like, and you look amazing, my friend.
0: But we would love to know your doppelganger. Have you ever been likened to somebody? Has somebody ever said to you, you look just like so-and-so? We'd love to hear your story. So do get in touch. Give us a call, 0800 355 455. Or you can text in, if you like, 8168 with the first word, sanctuary. Who's your doppelganger? This is Sanctus Real with Steady.

0: Sanctus Real with Steady. You're on the Morning Sanctuary with Lee and Nerida, or am I with Andrew Upton? I don't know now.
1: Hopefully people are Googling it. It is uncanny, isn't it?
0: It is incredible, actually.
1: Yeah.
0: We're talking about doppelgangers this morning. Love to know if you have been mistaken for somebody, or maybe somebody said, did you know that you look like so-and-so? Actually, my daughter, Petra, she... Honestly, she looked the spitting image of Taylor Swift. And so she used to have a fringe, and it was at the time when Taylor Swift sort of had a fringy thing. And she worked at Bunnings at the time, and the amount of people that would say to her, has anybody ever said to you that you look like Taylor Swift? She's like, no. One or two people. She just looked exactly like her. It was amazing.
1: Yeah, but that's good because you can look like someone that people admire, or you could say, you look like Steven Spielberg, which was a great director and a great man, but it was like, you could, I wasn't like, oh, thanks, great. It was like, oh, thanks, mate. Thank you.
0: Well, I have never had that experience ever. Like, nobody's ever said that to me. Not once. I don't know who I would look like. I just look like me.
1: Which is the right answer. That's how God created you, and you are happy in you. Wonderful.
0: So we would love to hear from you. You can give us a quick call, 0800 355 455, or flick us a quick text, 8168, with the first word sanctuary. But that word doppelganger, what a weird word. Where did that come from?
1: Is it German?
0: It is German.
1: Oh, okay. Isn't it funny how languages, we adopt things? That's how language moves forward through life, yeah.
0: Yeah, so it literally translates to double walker. So doppel meaning double, and ganger meaning a goer or a walker.
1: Okay, doppelganger. Yeah. I like that. That's really good.
0: It is quite interesting, isn't it?
1: So Farrah Fawcett Majors, that's who you look like.
0: Farrah Fawcett.
1: You remember her?
0: Vaguely.
1: It's a bit of a 70s, I don't know. 70s reference there for you.
0: Yeah, I don't know if that is a compliment or not. We would love to hear from you, so do get in touch, 8168. With the first word sanctuary, this is Forrest Frank, Lift My Hands.

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0: It's the Morning Sanctuary. That's at Brooklidget Wood with the water. It's 7:30. We were talking doppelgangers just before, and somebody, Philip has just texted in. She says, just saw a photo in the Word for today of you, Lee. Mm-hmm. She said, had to do a double take because I thought it was Andrew Upton and Kate Blanchett. No, it was Lee and Nerida.
1: Yes, thank you. It's all Lee and Nerida.
0: Oh, yeah. That's funny.
1: You could be a Blanchett, actually.
0: Look, yeah. I'll take that. Deirdre says, about 15 years ago, my dad had a house built at Muckull, and one of the guys who worked on it was a doppelganger of Robert Downey Jr., except he had sandy-coloured hair.
1: Yeah, that's a guy that's lived a life. Interesting life, Robert Downey Jr.
0: Yeah.
1: Wow, thank you very much.
0: Yeah,
1: wonderful.
0: Yeah, thanks for getting in touch. Hey, next week, things are going to sound a little bit different here on Sanctuary.
1: Because we have Andrew Upton and Kate Blanchett coming in.
0: Oh, imagine that. No, next week is our support drive, and we would love to hear from you. So the support drive is a great opportunity to hear your stories as to how Sanctuary has helped you along your journey, but also it's about creating new opportunities to grow a stronger digital platform for Sanctuary. And also particularly, we want to get Sanctuary on Freeview TV. So that's a really big thing.
1: Yeah, that's going to be a major thing because a lot of radio stations are doing that now. And with the AM frequencies and that kind of network being very aged now, it's a lot of those masts are coming down. They're just decrepit. It's old age and they're not even bothering to repair them anymore. Moving forward digitally is the way to go. And Freeview is one of those options. We are hopefully working towards getting a place on that platform.
0: Yeah, that's right. So that's what next week is all about. It is Sanctuary Support Drive. Looking forward to it. Looking forward to hearing from you. And if you can't give financially, we'd love for you to pray as well. Pray into the future for Sanctuary. That would be amazing. Hey, coming up, we have got our prayers from the past looking at
1: Martin Luther.
0: This is Rend Collective, Every Giant Will Fall.

0: Do you ever have difficulty sleeping? There are times in my life when sleep evades me. I'm tossing and turning and getting more restless. And it was at one such time that I discovered Psalm 42, verse 8, that God gives us a song in the night. The next restless night, I asked God for a song. Sure enough, one came to mind. What a beautiful name. And I sang along in my mind. On another occasion, the song was, "All my life you've been faithful." Sometimes the same song will be in my night hours over and over. It becomes like a default setting. The song distracts me from worrying about sleep. It focuses my mind on worship and feeds my spirit. I feel rested rather than restless. So the next time you're awake in the night hours, ask God for a song. Mahara ki tau tātou atua e tēnei rā. Remember God today. I'm Alison Shaw.
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0: Such a good song, isn't it? Mm. Al Limebear, Rest on Us. We sang that in church a couple of weeks ago. It's so good. Mm. You're on the Morning Sanctuary with Lee and Nerida. We're going to have a look now at our prayers from the past. Today, we're looking at a prayer from Martin Luther. So he was around in the late 1400s, and he was a German monk and a theologian. He had very radical ideas, and those radical ideas sparked the Protestant Reformation. So he was really frustrated by what he thought was corruption of the Catholic Church, and particularly the selling of the indulgences. And he famously nailed the 95 Theses to a church door, and that was in 1517. He championed salvation through faith alone, not good works. And he also championed the supreme authority of the Bible over church tradition. And it was his defiance against the Pope and the Emperor that fundamentally reshaped Christianity, leading to new denominations and impacting European history. Amazing man, really. I mean, to stand up to all of that in his life would have been not easy. So this is one of his prayers. It's called Luther's Morning Prayer.
1: In the name of the Father, and of the Son, and of the Holy Spirit, I thank you, my Heavenly Father, through Jesus Christ, your dear Son, that you have kept me this night from all harm and danger. And I pray that you would keep me this day also from sin and every evil, that all my doings and life may please you. For into your hands I commend myself, my body and soul and all things. Let your holy angel be with me, that the evil foe may have no power over me. Amen.
0: Amen. Great prayer. Luther's Morning Prayer. If you want to check him out, Martin Luther, 1483 through to 1546. Coming up, we've got our second clue for our ponderous puzzle. We're looking for an island today. This is Chris Tomlin. I Lift My Hands.

0: I lift my hands. It's Chris Tomlin. You're on the Morning Sanctuary with Nerida and Lee. We're coming up to 8 o'clock, which means it's time for the second clue of our ponderous puzzle.
1: Now, each morning we'll give you a clue at 10 to 7, 10 to 8 and 10 to 9 with the big reveal at 9:30-ish. If you text 8168, the keyword sanctuary, the first correct answer will win a pen pal pack, which is a sanctuary pen for you and your pal. And if you listened yesterday, yesterday's answer was, Nerida, you've forgotten. The second time you've forgotten already.
0: Yeah. What was it? I can't remember.
1: It was yesterday.
0: Yeah.
1: And I told you an hour ago.
0: Oh, it was a cold.
1: Yes, well done.
0: Well, today we're not talking about colds or viruses. We are talking about an island. What island am I talking about? It is a melting pot of cultures with over 200 different ethnic groups on this island. And during World War II, this island was a battle zone with many nations fighting over control. The new clue is that it is home to the world's largest flower. So this flower can measure up to 1 meter in diameter. Mm. That's incredible. It's got no leaves, it's got no roots or stems, and it emits a really foul odour, which people say it smells a little bit like rotting meat.
1: Are you telling me that they have one of these here in Auckland, is that right?
0: Yes, myself and Kathy Jenke walked up to the Auckland Botanical Garden to have a look. Yes.
1: And did it smell? Well, you don't have a sense of smell, do you? So
0: yeah, I can't quite remember. I sort of suspect that the queue was too long and we couldn't get in. I sort of vaguely remember something
1: happening. Let's bring Kathy. Get Kathy out of bed, shall we? We'd love that.
0: We should ask her.
1: Did it smell, Kathy? Thank you. Bye.
0: It has the nickname of the corpse flower. So yeah. This island is home to that flower. What island am I talking about? Well, if you know, text in 8168 with the first word sanctuary. The first guess, correct guess in, will win themselves a sanctuary pen pal set.
1: Well done.
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1: The latest from around New Zealand and around the globe. This is Sanctuary News.
7: In this update, exports to the US could soon be subject to a new 12.5% tariff. The Trump administration's announced a crackdown on dozens of countries it accuses of failing to prohibit forced labour. That includes New Zealand, Australia, and many of our largest trading partners. Infrastructure delays and cancellations have cost the country almost $12 billion in the past quarter of a century. Research by economist Shema Beal-Yakub says part of that is the loss of capacity and capability and lost benefits to communities. A new report suggests an LNG terminal is not the best solution for energy cover during dry years. Research by analysis firm Sapere says it's more feasible to continue rolling out renewables with diesel as a backup. A lucky Ashburton Lotto player is waking up more than $28 million richer after winning Powerball First Division in last night's draw. The winning ticket was sold at Four Square, Netherby. That's news.
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7: In sport, Black Caps captain Tom Latham has declared his side ready to combat whatever comes at them in the first cricket test against England at Lord's starting tonight. Wet weather has muddled the build-up while more rain is forecast for the 5 days, with the tourists leaving a decision on their 11 until the toss. Regardless, Latham says after beating Ireland last week and arriving in London, it's all systems go. Aryna Sabalenka is at a loss after crashing out of the French Tennis Open in the quarterfinals to Russia's Diana Shnida. Sabalenka says she has one idea how she might get over the defeat.
10: You know those rooms where you just go in and you smash everything? Probably I'll spend a whole day tomorrow over there destroying stuff.
7: That's sport. I'm Jodie Gill.
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13: Good morning, here's your weather forecast for today. Northland, Auckland, Coromandel Peninsula and the Bay of Plenty. Cloud increasing this morning and a few showers developing mainly from the afternoon. Gisborne and Hawke's Bay, areas of morning fog, then cloud increasing from the afternoon and a few spots of evening rain. Waikato to Taranaki, including the central high country, areas of early fog, then periods of rain developing this morning, possibly heavy from the afternoon. Whanganui to Wellington, also Wairarapa and Marlborough, mostly cloudy with occasional showers spreading to Wairarapa in the afternoon. Nelson to Fiordland, occasional rain, sometimes heavy and possibly thundery. And finally, Canterbury, Otago and Southland, often cloudy and a few spots of rain later in the day.
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0: Hillsong Worship and Brooke Lidgetwood. What a beautiful name. What a beautiful song. Lovely to have you here. You're listening in to The Morning Sanctuary with Nerida and Lee. It is 9 minutes after 8 o'clock. I'm still here, Lee. I am not sick. I don't have food poisoning so far.
1: What happened?
0: Well, yesterday I had some chicken out defrosting, and when my husband came home, he said, "Ugh, what is that smell?"
1: Oh, you can't smell, yeah.
0: We tracked it down, or he tracked it down, and thought it was the chicken that had been defrosting. And it shouldn't have been bad, because it came from the supermarket into the freezer, and then defrosting, it should have been fine, so I cooked it. But we were both like, "Ugh, wonder what we're going to be like tomorrow."
1: You are, I got to say... You are my hero. You are so brave. Because my biggest phobia is emetophobia? Emetophobia? My number one phobia above anything else is emetophobia, which is the fear of vomiting.
0: Oh,
1: it is
0: it?
1: Massive in my life. Yeah, yeah, I have tablets on me the whole time in case I feel nauseous.
0: Right.
1: I can't talk about it now. I need to stop because it'll be in my mind. It's a really, really thing.
0: Okay.
1: The fact that you did, because anything I eat or in the fridge that is slightly off, I will not risk it.
0: Oh,
1: it's
0: right.
1: It's so not worth it. Yeah. Yeah.
0: Well, I just thought logically, I thought there is no reason for this to be off. It's just got a weird smell.
1: Apart from the weird smell, that wasn't the signal to you?
0: Well, it wasn't slimy. It was just like normal chicken.
1: Okay.
0: Perhaps it was risky. Anyway, I'm still here.
1: Wonderful to have you here too, my friend.
0: Hey, coming up, we have got Alison Shaw coming in. Looking forward to that. She's going to be talking about the importance of rest.
1: And we're going to play a game called Off the Ark. So we're going to name three animals, and you've got to tell us which one of these three was not on the ark. But to make it tricky, we're going to give you the Latin names.
0: That's next. This is Equipers Revolution. Never Let You Go.

0: Never Let You Go, Equippers Revolution. It is 8:15. You're on the Morning Sanctuary with Nerida and Lee. And it is a game of Off the Ark. And the way we play this is we have three animals in the Latin, and you have to figure out which one is not on the ark.
1: Well, good remembering, Nerida. Aww. Now, yesterday I tested these on the broadcasting floor. I was sitting at a desk and I had them written down. And I, as I said them out, even before I was finishing them, Nerida was answering the question.
0: Yep.
1: And she thought she had it right. Got it wrong.
0: Got it wrong.
1: Yeah. So what you got to listen for is the Latin names of these three animals. And there's usually a little clue in the name. And,
0: okay.
1: We'll see, okay?
0: And we've got a great book up for grabs.
1: Yep, from Manor Christian Stores. We have the book Joy to All the People. This is essentially the Gospel of Luke. It's a glossy publication. It's really good to have up your sleeve in case you've known someone that's, you know, coming back to Christ or interested in becoming a Christian. It's really good to have that ready to go.
0: All right, let's go.
1: Righty. Now, these three animals. Which one of these was not on the ark? Number one. Struthio camelus. That's number one. Number two, Tritius manatus. And number three, Giraffa camopardalis. I butchered that one, didn't I? Giraffa camopardalis.
0: That'll do.
1: That'll do. That's close enough, isn't it?
0: Yep. if you're a fluent Latin speaker, sorry about that.
1: Yeah, sorry. Like there's Latin speakers listening.
0: Yeah. All right, so you can give us a call, 0800 355 455, or you can text 8168 with the first word sanctuary.
1: Do you want to begin? Okay, number one, Struthio camelus, Tritius manatus, Giraffia camopardalis.
0: Okay, you can just put one, two, or three. Which one was not on the ark?

0: What a voice. Cece Winans, worthy of it all. You're on the Morning Sanctuary. It's 20 past eight, and it is a game of Off the Ark. And the way this one works is we have three animals that we've told you about. Which one wasn't on the ark? The trick is that it's in Latin.
1: It's in perfect Latin.
0: Yes.
1: In the South London accent, I might add. It's absolutely perfect.
0: Okay.
1: It's as the Latins would have spoken.
0: Exactly.
1: Yep, okay. So number one, Struthio camelus. Number two, Trichicus manatus. And number three, Giraffia camelopardalis.
0: Okay. All right. Yeah. Well, thank you to everybody that texted in and called. We have got Annette on the line. Good morning.
2: Good morning.
0: Annette, what number do you think it is?
2: Well, I guessed number two.
1: Number two, okay. Mm. It must have been because of my perfect Latin.
0: It must have been.
1: Yeah.
0: Okay. Yes, you're correct.
1: It is.
2: I'm waiting to hear it.
1: Number two.
0: Yay!
1: Well done.
0: Well done.
1: Would you like to guess the other ones? Okay, so Struthio camelus is a bird that lays very large eggs. It's a...
2: Really?
1: Yeah, it's an ostrich.
2: And okay.
1: Yeah, and yeah. Giraffa camelopardalis is a giraffe. So there you go. Yeah. So you were right with the manatee. Yep.
0: So I thought, and maybe you thought too, Annette, that Struthio camelus was a camel. But no.
2: Absolutely.
0: It was the ostrich.
1: Yeah, see.
0: A little bit of a trick there.
1: Yeah.
0: Well done, Annette. You are the winner this morning. So we've got this great book we'll send out to you. What are you up to today?
2: Off to work shortly.
0: Oh, what do you do for work?
2: Little ad in here. I work for the Mental Health Education and Resource Centre, and we provide resources and education on mental health throughout New Zealand.
0: Oh, wow. That's great.
1: That's wonderful.
0: Yeah. What a cool job.
1: I was a bit scared. I thought you could say you're a Latin teacher.
2: No, far from it.
0: Oh, brilliant. All right. Oh, well, thanks for playing along, Annette. You hold there and we'll get some details off you. So there we go. It was number two.
1: Number two, the West Indian manatee.
0: Nice. Hey, we've got Alison Shaw coming up. She's coming into the studio and we're talking about the importance of rest. So that's along just around half past. This is

0: high.
1: Life can feel a little hectic at times, whether it's managing the kids, deadlines, or battling traffic. It's nice to know that at the end of the day, you can wind down with evening devotion with Kathy Jenke. Tune in for inspirational music and spiritual encouragement, where faith, hope, and love are explored through reflections, scripture, prayer, and conversation. 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Weeknights 7 to midnight. It's your evening devotion.

0: Souvenirs Worship, that's Emmanuel. You're listening into The Morning Sanctuary with Lee and Nerida. And also, let's have a round of applause for Alistair Shaw. She's back.
1: She's back. She was away missing in action. What's your excuse? Where were you?
2: Come on. Just, you know, just hiding.
1: Hiding. Okay, well, we missed
0: moving house and doing all these other big things.
2: Lots of stuff, yeah.
1: You were missed. Okay, you were missed.
0: Well, it's nice to have you back. And today we have a devotional and we're talking about the importance of rest, which I love that.
2: Yes. Yeah, so we've just had a few days away. And we went to a place called Flax Mill Bay, which is up the top of the Coromandel Peninsula. And we were stayed in this little cottage. And being the time of the year it was, and it was in a camping ground, we were the only people there.
0: Nice.
2: In this whole place.
0: And, Did it feel a bit empty?
2: It felt weird at the start.
0: Yeah.
2: But I think it was kind of a setup, you know, because we were both ready for a rest. And sometimes I find that hard because often I'm an active relaxer, you know. Okay, what are we doing now? What are we doing next? You know.
0: I hear you.
2: But I felt, I felt like it was a setup because we both did need a rest, but not just a physical rest, but a mental rest as well.
0: Yeah.
2: Just from the things that have been going on in our lives. And so we were there and I was just drawn to Psalm 23, a couple of verses in Psalm 23, which I'm sure everyone's familiar with. But it just says, he makes me lie down. Even that's an amazing statement because that's a miracle for some of us.
0: Yes, I know.
2: So he makes me lie down in green pastures and he leads me beside still waters and he refreshes or restores my soul. And I just like the aspect that lying down was kind of like physical, you know, a physical rest.
1: Mm-hmm.
2: And it's in green pastures, so it creates this lovely picture of
0: refreshing.
2: Of a lush sort of place.
0: Yes.
2: So, but we can sometimes be lying down, but still mentally very unrested.
0: Oh, lying down and scrolling through your phone. Yes, that's not resting.
2: So the next bit says, he leads me beside still waters or quiet waters. And I just thought, well, it's not turbulent. It's not busy. It's not a chaotic, but it's still waters.
0: Mm.
2: And just thought of that verse that says, be still and know that I am God. And then the third aspect. So

0: That's like our thinking, you know, mentally. And then the third aspect was he restores my soul. And to me, that speaks of our emotions, you know. Mm. So I thought, oh, this is amazing. You know, this is in Psalm 23 where he's a shepherd and it's like he cares about this stuff, you know, he cares about that we have rest.
1: Mm.
0: Where so we often
2: you had a lot going on in your life, like prior to this wee trip away.
0: Yes.
2: Was there a moment where you were prompted to read that? Did God say to you, you need to read this, or did you make a physical, like, an effort to do it? Did you have to push yourself to go there?
0: No, I felt prompted.
2: Yeah, yeah.
0: I felt like my mind was too busy and I had been unable to rest for quite some time. And I always know that because my sleep's affected. You know, once you're not sleeping well,
2: that's what I was trying to get, a trigger. Yeah, that's a trigger.
0: Yeah, absolutely.
2: Yes.
0: So then I just knew. And so I was like, God, I've got these 4 days. Help. You know, and I love the environment. It was beautiful, but it's the mental and emotional rest that I needed.
1: Yeah.
0: So, I felt led to that verse and I love it when the Holy Spirit does that. And then the other verses that really, I really meditated on are from Matthew, when Jesus says, come to me, all you who labour and a heavy burden, and I will give you rest. I mean, what an amazing statement, you know? And it says, I'm gentle and lowly in heart, and you will find rest for your soul.
1: It's beautiful.
0: Yeah. And so I just thought there's like a transaction that takes place.
1: Yeah.
0: He gives us the invitation. Come, you know, and I feel like we've got all these burdens, all these things we're carrying and, you know, they're like suitcases and backpacks and, you know, and he just says, if you're heavy laden, come to me and I will give you rest. But we've got to offload all that.
1: Yeah.
0: All those things in order to get the rest.
1: That's beautiful, Alison. I love the imagery of that as well. And I wonder, for our listeners who might be thinking, I don't know how to rest. I don't even know what it looks like anymore. I'm so busy. I wonder if you could pray for us.
0: Yeah, absolutely. Thank you, Lord. Lord, we thank you. I thank you that you are a good shepherd and that you care about our whole well-being, Lord, not just our physical, but also our mental and our emotional. So I pray today, Lord, for those who are sitting and are listening today, that God, you would just bring your peace and your rest into their lives. I pray that there'd be a sense of stillness, a place of stillness, a sense of just stopping and being still and knowing that you are God. Thank you for that beautiful invitation that you say, come to me and I will give you rest. Mm. And I speak that over people's lives today in Jesus' name.
1: Amen.
2: Amen. Amen. Lovely to have you back, Alison. And lovely to have all the newspapers cleared out on the tables outside and the kitchen tidy
1: so
2: out.
1: So restful.
2: Yeah.
0: I do have an ulterior motive because I like the puzzles.
1: Oh, yeah. Okay. They're great, aren't they?
2: But lovely as ever to have you back.
0: Oh, thanks, guys.
1: It is. Hey, coming up for you, we have got Today in Christian History. This is Bethel Music with I Believe.

0: Have you ever eaten instant mashed potatoes? They're rather gross. Quick, convenient, and simple to make, yes, but rather gross. We live in such an instant society these days. We have instant communication with people. We have drive-through coffee, food, and even banking. We have live news. There are so many things that we can do immediately. We're so used to this fast-paced instant life that we've become quite impatient people in general. I've found that even though we're used to things happening instantly in our daily lives, there are still recurring times when we have to wait on God's timing for things to happen. God's perfect plan for our lives very rarely works in and alongside the timetables that we have in mind. Maybe next time I'm in a hurry for things to happen according to my diary and my timing, I should remember that instant is not always good, just like the mashed potatoes. For more, go to fionacaris.com.
1: Non-stop worship
2: on Sanctuary.

0: Lydia Laird on the Morning Sanctuary. Hallelujah, even here. Gosh, isn't Alison great? I do love having her in.
1: Oh, yeah, yeah. Who would do the dishwasher if Alison wasn't around?
0: Lee, no. She's more than that.
1: I know
0: she's
1: more than that. She is a wonderful asset.
0: She really is. Hey, it is the 4th of June, and we're going to have a look at what happened on this day in Christian history.
1: Let's go back to 1742, and check this one out. John Wesley preaches on his father's tomb.
0: Oh.
1: Sounds odd, doesn't it? But here's the story. Now, he was barred from inside Epworth Parish because he's too enthusiastic in his sermons. They said, mate, your evangelical style is just too up, you know? Right. And it wasn't a thing in the day. So he went outside, stood directly on top of his late father's tombstone in the courtyard and preached to a massive open-air crowd.
0: Wow.
1: And this iconic moment became, you know, the moment where, you know, the Methodist movement kind of set out its determination to take the gospel beyond churches and out to the common people.
0: Oh,
1: yeah, yeah.
0: How amazing.
1: Yeah, also today, this is quite a good one, the passing of Wang Mi Donao. He was one of the most influential figures in the 20th century Chinese house movement. He passed away today at 101.
0: Oh, wow, now, that's the story good was, old age.
1: Yeah, it is, great old age. Now, the story is, in China, they had to follow the government regime of churches.
0: Yes.
1: He absolutely refused to do this, resulted in 22 years in prison and hard labour for this chap, okay?
0: Oh, boy.
1: But his resilience made him a spiritual father to millions of Chinese believers.
0: Wow. That's incredible.
1: Yeah, so he passed away today in history today. And John Wesley preached on his father's tomb in 1742.
0: So good. Hey, on the way, we have got the third and final clue of our ponderous puzzle. This one is Hayley Jones with Thankful.

0: That is Hayley Jones with Thankful. You're on the Morning Sanctuary with Nerida and Lee. And it's time for the third and the final clue of our ponderous puzzle.
1: Now, Nerida gave you a clue at 10 to 7, 10 to 8 and 10 to 9. This is the final clue. If you think you know what it is, text 8168, the keyword sanctuary. And for the third time now, yesterday's answer was...
0: the common cold.
1: You got it. Finally. Well done.
0: Hey, today we're looking for an island. Now, this island is a melting pot of cultures. It's got over 200 different ethnic groups. And during World War II, it was a battle zone with many nations fighting over its control. The second clue is that it's home to the world's largest flower, which is actually up to a metre in diameter, which is incredible. Although it does have a really gross smell, it has earned itself a nickname of the corpse flower. That's how bad it smells. We actually have one in New Zealand in the Auckland Botanical Garden.
1: Nice.
0: Third clue is that it is a haven for some of the world's rarest and most fascinating wildlife. We're talking about pygmy elephants.
1: Oh, cute.
0: Yeah, the world's tiniest elephant. We've got sun bears. We've got a proboscis monkeys. They're the monkeys with the flat nose.
1: They're odd looking, aren't they? They're
0: yes.
1: So odd looking, yeah.
0: And they're all only found in this particular part of the world, and they are unfortunately endangered. So what am I talking about? What island am I talking about? You can text in on 8168 with the first word sanctuary. Have a guess. We'll text you back and let you know if you are correct or not. The answer's coming up at 9:30-ish.
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5: 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When you call, you'll simply be talking with someone who believes that prayer could provide an answer to your situation. If you'd like prayer now, call 0800 50 80 80.
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6: In this update, an MP facing Chinese sanctions is refusing to apologise for visiting Taiwan. Axe Laura McClure has been banned from China for a year, along with NZ First David Wilson, Labour's Duncan Webb and National's Maureen Pugh. McClure says it's an intimidation tactic likely to put people off visiting Taiwan, but she hopes that won't happen. A pedestrian has died after being struck by a vehicle in Dargaville. Emergency services were called to the intersection of Murdoch Street and Colville Road just after 1:15 this morning. In Auckland, a pedestrian is critically injured after being struck by a vehicle on Chapel Road in East Tamaki this morning. The Remarkables could soon become New Zealand's largest ski field under a proposed $150 million expansion. The Queenstown Resort would grow from 449 to 711 hectares, with visitor capacity to double to 500,000 within 5 years. That's news.
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6: In sport, New Zealand have trained in fickle, rain-affected conditions ahead of the first cricket test starting tonight against England at Lord's. The biggest question mark over selection appears to be the spin all-rounder and who will win the selection race between Glenn Phillips, coming in from the Indian Premier League, and Mitchell Santner returning from a shoulder injury. Wet weather is currently forecast at some point on 4 of the 5 days. Russian Diana Shnaida has claimed the biggest win of her tennis career, stunning world number one Aryna Sabalenka in the quarterfinals at Roland Garros. And Laurence Pithy has benefited from some late carnage on stage three of cycling's Tour of Wallonia in Belgium, taking line honours. Ben Oliver is third in the overall standings and Pithy fourth. That's sport. I'm Jodie Gill.
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10: Good morning, here's your weather forecast for today. Northland, Auckland, Coromandel Peninsula and the Bay of Plenty. Cloud increasing this morning and a few showers developing mainly from the afternoon. In Gisborne and Hawke's Bay, areas of morning fog, then cloud increasing from the afternoon and a few spots of evening rain. Waikato to Taranaki, including the central high country, areas of early fog, then periods of rain developing this morning, possibly heavy from the afternoon. Whanganui to Wellington, also Wairarapa and Marlborough, mostly cloudy with occasional showers spreading to Wairarapa in the afternoon. Nelson to Fiordland, occasional rain, sometimes heavy and possibly thundery. And finally, Canterbury, Otago and Southland, often cloudy and a few spots of rain later in the day.
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0: Christian Stanfill on the Morning Sanctuary. One thing remains. You're with Leah Nerida. Good morning. Ata Maria, no mai, haere mai. Taloifa lava. It is Samoan Language Week.
1: I'm thinking next week I might try a keto diet.
0: Oh.
1: Yeah, well, you don't sound impressed
0: Why?
1: With it.
0: Why?
1: Oh, no, I just kind of, I'm really struggling to lose weight. And I've been looking into it. I analysed yesterday, about 60% of my intake yesterday was carbs.
0: Right.
1: Rice,
0: well, why don't you
1: bread?
0: Just reduce the carbs? You don't have to go on a specific diet.
1: Good call, Nerida. Hey, next week, Nerida, I'm cutting back on carbs.
0: Okay, good idea, Lee. Good idea.
1: Oh, thanks, mate. That'll save me a bit of money. Should I come to you first, eh?
0: You should have. Look, I can solve all of your problems. Just ask
1: can
0: me.
1: Can you now? Can you? Doubt that.
0: Well, apart from a few, you are complicated. There we go. Hey, coming up for you this hour, we have got something like the answer to our ponderous puzzle.
1: Yes, let's do that at 9:30-ish.
0: Yes, let's do that. This one is passion. The Lord will provide.

0: 2 Timothy chapter 2 verse 15. Do your best to present yourself to God as one approved.
1: A worker who does not need to be ashamed and who correctly handles the word of truth.
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0: Presence Music Band on the Morning Sanctuary, Found in the Hurt. You're with Lee and Nerida, and we're heading to the kitchen for a little bit of kitchen chat.
1: Hey, my friend, have you ever been in that situation where it's kind of awkward, where you work with someone and there's something going on, but you're too embarrassed to say, you don't want to embarrass them? You think, I know, I'll do something different. I will bring it up in a kitchen chat and see if she picks up on it. So this morning...
0: This is interesting.
1: This morning, I want to talk to you about smelly feet.
0: Oh, because you don't like it when I take my shoes off.
1: You do take your shoes off quite a bit, and there is a little bit of an odour going on.
0: Oh, there is not. Look, clean socks there. Nice, clean, woolly socks. Yeah,
1: okay.
0: Well, brand new shoes.
1: Yep, well, there is sometimes a little bit of an odour. I don't mind that at all. But did you know, if you popped a couple of tea bags into your shoes,
0: they
1: will actually soak up the odour. So the tea bag has this process where it can soak in water. Now, what it is...
0: It's called hygroscopic.
1: It is hygroscopic, exactly. Yes, and so the odours kind of go into the tea bag, and then you've got nice, fresh, clean shoes.
0: And you know what I can do with that tea bag, Lee?
1: Yes.
0: I could make you a cup of tea with it.
1: Well,
0: How about that?
1: It would probably taste better than the ones you've made before, if I'm honest.
0: Oh, harsh. We've got the answer to our ponderous puzzle shortly. Here's Ben Fuller, Who I Am.

0: 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If you haven't met the family yet, let me introduce you.
1: Rima.
0: Rima's the eldest sibling with a great mix of talk and music.
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4: Even though Paul is now known as a solid church-building hero of the faith, he had to deal with his fair share of people getting upset with him in his day. He dealt with it by having his priorities sorted. His answer and focus was always rooted in his absolute trust in his friend and teacher, Jesus. He summed up that way of living in Galatians chapter 1, verse 10. Obviously, I'm not trying to win the approval of people, but of God. If pleasing people were my goal, I would not be Christ's servant. Paul's focus on Jesus led him to drop the people-pleasing agenda. We, most likely, will have to do the same at some points of our lives. Being a follower of Jesus means that we will face opposition in some form. Whether it's just someone rolling their eyes at us going to church, or whether it's more serious, it's a fact of Jesus-centered life that not everyone is on board with it all the time. Example, our God-inspired life choices. Not going to sleep with our boyfriend or girlfriend before we're married. Dropped our swearing or drinking habits. They are wise, strong decisions, but not everyone's going to understand. These changes don't happen because we want to keep others happy. They happen when we keep focused on what God wants. So what now? Is there something that you do or don't do because of your faith that people don't understand? Pray for a moment to have a natural conversation with those who disagree about why you've made that choice in your life.
1: The word for you today. Check it out at yoursanctuary.nz.

0: Good, Good Father, that is by Chris Tomlin. You're on the Morning Sanctuary with Lee and Nerida, and it's time for the answer to our ponderous puzzle.
1: What is it?
0: The answer is the island of Borneo.
1: Oh, wow, wow.
0: Up by Indonesia.
1: Yeah, loads and loads of guesses coming in this morning. Wow. Hey, got a question. Is it a place that you would go on holiday, do you think? Or is it more kind of for naturalists and so forth?
0: Naturalists.
1: Scuba divers also.
0: That's right. Yeah. No, I would definitely go there. And the opportunity to see different wildlife that you wouldn't ordinarily see would be amazing.
1: Can you imagine seeing a pygmy elephant?
0: Yes.
1: That'd be so cute.
0: How cute.
1: Yeah.
0: So Borneo is the world's third largest island, and it is a melting pot of cultures, over 200 different ethnic groups. And during World War II, Borneo was a battleground with many nations fighting over its control.
1: Okay.
0: It also is home to the world's largest flower, which can measure up to 1 metre in diameter, which is really big. And it's got a really gross smell, which resembles rotting meat. Mm. And so it has the name of the corpse flower. And the third clue is that it is a haven for some of the world's rarest and most fascinating wildlife, like the pygmy elephant, which is the world's tiniest elephant, sun bears, the monkeys with the flat, long nose. They're all found in that part of the world and are unfortunately endangered.
1: Oh, wow, that's a shame. But hey, great ponderous puzzle. Am I doing one tomorrow?
0: Oh, no, I'm doing it you're away.
1: I'm off on the day off tomorrow, yeah.
0: Yes. Well, you can do one for me, can't you?
1: I can do it, and I'll listen in, and I'll have a guess.
0: Okay.
1: Okay.
0: All right. Here's Kirk Franklin with Able.

0: Romans 8:37. Yet in all of these things, we are more than conquerors through the one who loved us. Champion, conqueror, that's a great title in itself, but the Bible says we are more than that. Because of what his son achieved for us, he now declares over our lives in every situation we face, but we are more than champions, we are more than conquerors. Dare to agree with that, and then you'll find yourself walking in the truth of it. A great analogy is of a prize fighter that fights a good fight and wins the prize check. Then he goes home and his wife waits for him at the door and takes the check from his hand. He is a conqueror, but she is more than a conqueror. Remember, Jesus has fought the battle that had to be fought and he's won it. It was a perfect win, a perfect knockout. Now he invites us to live in the victory of that win. Don't be trying to win a fight that's already been won. Rather, live in and from that victory.
1: This daily inspiration comes to you from Andy Elms, www.greatbiglife.co.uk.
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0: 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You're on The Morning Sanctuary and it has come to an end.
1: Yes, thank you for everyone that engaged with the show today via text messages, Facebook and so forth. And thank you especially to Annette down there in Christchurch who won our Manor Christian Soar Prize today.
0: Yes. Now, Lee, you've got tomorrow off?
1: I do, taking in the car for service.
0: Oh, very nice.
1: And going to get a run in. And also work on some injuries. I've got a bit of a sciatica thing at the moment, so I'm going to do some stretching.
0: You're going to work on trying to get injured.
1: I don't mean to work on that, mate. It just happens at my age. Just happens.
0: Hey, thanks so much for listening. I will be back tomorrow from 6 o'clock. You have a wonderful rest of your day. Take care. God bless.
1: God bless.
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12: In this update, the Trade Minister says no one's happy with Donald Trump's latest tariffs, which he believes are another attempt to skirt the US legal system. New Zealand is now facing a 12.5% hike for supposedly not doing enough to stop forced labour. An ACT Party MP is brushing off a Chinese travel ban for her visit to Taiwan, insisting she won't apologise. Laura McClure and three other cross-party MPs have been sanctioned for last month's trip. A pedestrian has died after being struck by a vehicle in Dargaville. Emergency services were called to the intersection of Murdoch Street and Colville Road just after 1:15 this morning. Money's becoming a bigger issue for pet owners, as the SPCA reports adoptions falling by about 14% in 4 years. Otago University is rejecting claims Vice-Chancellor Grant Robertson breached neutrality rules over his criticism of the definitions of woman and man bill. Donald Trump is calling an Iranian attack on Kuwait's international airport no big deal. An Indian national is dead and more than 60 people are injured after the drone strikes. That's news.
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0: Sanctuary
1: Sport. In sport, the drama keeps coming at the French Tennis Open.
13: Yeah, shake of the head. And I think that will be that.
1: Matteo Berrettini has retired with injury from his quarterfinal at Roland Garros against fellow Italian Matteo Analdi. Analdi meets another compatriot in Flavio Caboli in the semi-finals. And Russian Diana Schneider has claimed the biggest win of her tennis career, stunning world number one Arina Sabalenka in the quarterfinals at Roland Garros. Schneider will meet Poland's Maja Falinska in the semis. Pole vaulter Imogen Erris's hot form continues in Europe. She set an 11-centimetre personal best, leaping 4.81 metres to win the title at a meet in Finland. It comes just 4 days after Erris recorded her first Diamond League podium, finishing second in Morocco. That's sport. I'm Malcolm Jordan.
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4: Sanctuary Weather.
14: Northland, Auckland, Coromandel Peninsula and Bay of Plenty, cloudy periods, a few showers, mainly from afternoon. Gisborne and Hawke's Bay, areas of morning fog, then cloud increasing from afternoon, a few spots of evening rain. Waikato to Taranaki, including the central high country, occasional rain becoming persistent and possibly heavy south of Tokoroa from afternoon and thunderstorms possible about Taranaki. Whanganui to Wellington, also Wairarapa, Marlborough and Nelson, mostly cloudy with occasional showers spreading to Wairarapa this afternoon. Buller to Fiordland, periods of rain, sometimes heavy and possibly thundery. Canterbury, Otago and Southland, often cloudy with a few spots of light rain.
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0: It is Sanctuary, great place for the show to start. God Being Glorified, Parachute Band there with some New Zealand music. Just after 10, I'm Tom, and it's great to have you with us for the day's show once again. Thursday morning, although I had to remind myself of that. For some reason, I woke up today thinking I was doing Wednesday all over again. No, that was yesterday. Anyway, back to wrap up the week tomorrow. Nerida, Lee away as he gets his car serviced by the sounds of things. But anyway, let's get a little closer to the weekend as we continue with the music here on Sanctuary.
1: Dark days, unbearable nights. You don't wanna give up,

0: The only way your life will be different from what it is now is if you change the way you think. The quality of your life will not be better than the quality of your thoughts. To change something in your life requires renewing your mindset. This is irrespective of whatever spiritual exercise you may choose to perform. Whether you choose to fast or to pray or to go to church week to week, it must result in the renewal of your mind. Simply stated, until your mind changes, your life is not going to change. First, you must learn to challenge conventional thinking. Our mind is like a very fertile field. The problem with fertile soil is that even if you leave it without cultivation, something still grows on it. It may allow things to grow that you may not like, such as weeds. We must therefore cultivate our minds with specificity and precision. I want to encourage you to monitor your mindset. This is Joshua Singh, and you can find out more information about me on joshuasingh.com.
1: This is Sanctuary.

Just before 10:30, Atamarie. Good morning, it is Sanctuary. I'm Tom. Well, as we continue through the week, when it comes to living out our faith in the day-to-day, sometimes it can feel like we just go through the motions, but maybe a reminder to remember God's love for us that we see demonstrated in Jesus coming to pay the price for our sin, that we could be made right with God in doing that while we were in our sin. And as we reflect on this, knowing his love for us, may it be that we also, like David, opens Psalm 18 with the words, can say, I love you, Lord, my strength.

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0: the most important piece of equipment for anyone setting out to explore new territory is a compass. For a compass to work, it must be set to due north. Only then will the gravitational pull give the correct direction. Without a properly adjusted compass, an explorer could easily be led astray or lost. As Christians, we also need a properly set compass. For us, the compass is our choice to align ourselves with God's purpose and plans. Only as we make that commitment can we be assured of finding our God-appointed pathway. In Psalm 37, the Bible promises that if we commit our way to God, He will direct our path. So, if you haven't already, take time today to make that choice. Ask God to be the guiding compass in your life. I'm June Dooney, and you can contact me on junedooney.com.
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0: changes everything. It is Sanctuary. I'm Tom. It's not far away from 11. And coming up for you next, as the music continues, Brian Fowler teaming up with Tyrion with Christus Victor. Amen. That's just a couple of minutes away. Also just a couple of minutes away, updating news, weather and sport.
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7: In this update, the Trade Minister says no one's happy with 12.5% tariffs announced by Donald Trump for countries, including New Zealand, accusing them of failing to stop forced labour. A claim for $8 million going into initiatives supporting troubled young people through sport. The Commerce Commission is proposing caps on interchange fees for commercial MasterCard and Visa credit cards to lower costs for businesses. Police have tracked down the occupants of a home that caught fire in Eastern Bay O'Plenty in the early hours of this morning. Crews were called to the Waiho Bay property just before 3:30 and remained there, extinguishing hotspots. Police in Northland are asking for any sightings of a dark red mountain bike between Mangatapiri and Dargaville on Monday. It's in relation to the death of Opononi 76-year-old Tarati Buckley in Whirinaki. Infrastructure delays and cancellations have cost the country almost $12 billion in the past quarter of a century. Research by economist Shamobile Yaqub says part of that is the loss of capacity and capability and lost benefits to communities. That's news.
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7: In sport, a surreal feeling for Knicks point guard Jalen Brunson ahead of his chance to right a family and franchise wrong in basketball's NBA Finals. This season's championship series against the Spurs is a rematch of the 1999 Finals, where a New York side featuring his dad Rick suffered a 4-1 defeat to San Antonio. Tip-off in Game 1 in San Antonio is at 12:30. Black Caps captain Tom Latham has declared his side ready to combat whatever comes at them in the first cricket test against England at Lord's starting tonight. Wet weather has muddled the build-up, while more rain is forecast for the 5 days, with the tourists leaving a decision on their 11 until the toss. The drama keeps coming at the French Tennis Open. Matteo Berrettini has retired with injury from his quarterfinal at Roland Garros against fellow Italian Matteo Analdi. That's sport. I'm Malcolm Jordan.
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0: Sanctuary weather.
10: Northland, Auckland, Coromandel Peninsula and Bay of Plenty, cloudy periods, a few showers, mainly from afternoon. Gisborne and Hawke's Bay, areas of morning fog, then cloud increasing from afternoon, a few spots of evening rain. Waikato to Taranaki, including the central high country, occasional rain becoming persistent and possibly heavy south of Tokoroa from afternoon and thunderstorms possible about Taranaki. Whanganui to Wellington, also Wairarapa, Marlborough and Nelson, mostly cloudy with occasional showers spreading to Wairarapa this afternoon. Buller to Fiordland, periods of rain, sometimes heavy and possibly thundery. Canterbury, Otago and Southland, often cloudy with a few spots of light rain.
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6: Psalm 37 verse 4. 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
0: Sanctuary, New Zealand's worship station. Come.

0: Melbourne Sanctuary, now just after 11 as we continue with the day's show. And of course, in just over an hour's time, we're into the afternoon. As we wrap up the morning, though, if you need to steady the ship before the afternoon gets underway, maybe this song is for you. It's the latest from Sanctus Real, and it's called Steady.
1: I'm living in the middle of a place out of control. Everybody's trying to tell me what to do and where to go.

Somewhere, sometime, somehow, we've all failed. We've broken a promise. We've let someone down. We've let ourselves down. We've sinned. And when a failure like that happens, we think that plan A is broken. Plan A is smashed beyond repair. But with God, thanks to His mercy, His amazing grace, His forgiveness and love, there is always a new plan A. A plan A after a plan A after a plan A.

It is Sanctuary on Tom. That's the new one there from Elevation Worship as we continue with the day's show. Now, next week is our support drive, and many of you will be familiar, maybe some of you not so much so. We are a listener-supported station, so every year we look ahead to meeting the funding need to continue to broadcast, and listeners giving financially plays a big part in that, and we appreciate people are in different situations currently with things going on economically, but asking you to consider being a part of what happens here on Sanctuary financially, and our listeners also support us in many other ways as well, and continue to pray as we head towards the support drive next week. That would be appreciated too, being part of the ministry of Rema Media. And of course, you don't have to wait till next week either. You can be part of the support drive right now online. All you have to do is go to our website, yoursanctuary.nz.

It is Sanctuary. I'm Tom. Great to have you with us on the 4th of June for the day's show. National Hug Your Cat Day today, apparently. I've got to say, our cat was very keen to jump up onto my lap this morning. Must have been cold. Although it's not cats I've got on the mind today, it's dogs, because I've just got some reminder texts that our dog's registrations are due. Yes, it is that time of the year. Anyway, when it comes to pets, a lot of people get a lot of comfort from their pets, and I actually got thinking about Paul's letter to the Corinthians. We know it is 2 Corinthians, where he writes at the start of the letter, "Praise be to the God and Father of our Lord Jesus Christ, the Father of compassion and the God of all comfort, who comforts us in all our troubles, so that we can comfort those in any trouble with the comfort we ourselves receive from God."

0: Hi, I'm Kane Adams. In the book of John, Jesus demonstrates that abiding in him like a branch abides in a vine is not only important, it's absolutely necessary. Our biggest weakness is our delusion of strength. Without God, we can do nothing. It's all too easy to believe our strength is attained through our own works. Over time, we build an image of ourselves that we place our trust in without realizing it. The job we work hard at, the relationship we nourish, the money that we make, even the ministry that we build. These are examples of images we use to depict great strength within ourselves. The problem is that all these images are fallible. What happens if we lose our job, or our relationship breaks up, or we lose all our money, or the ministry fails? Our world comes crashing down and great fear enters our lives. When Jesus commanded that his disciples abide in him, it wasn't just fanciful talk. He knows the position that we're in. We can do absolutely nothing without him, for he is our only strength.
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0: Nearly 12 with Shane and Shane, All Sufficient Merits. It is Sanctuary and the music continues as we head towards the afternoon. News, weather and sport coming up in just on 10 minutes.
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